So many huge tunes. You are going to love tonight's Future Belter. Ida Core, Fedley Grand, Let Me Think About It. Insomnia, Faith Is On The Way, and Two Funky Two, Brothers and Sisters. But first, Chase and Status. 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

0: 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I want to see you see your hands out there. 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
1: Playing the biggest 90s, noughties and 10s dance throwbacks. Through till 2 a.m. this morning. It's your first time listening, by the way. As I mentioned earlier, we are on show 256. I know. So welcome to Belters. And you can, of course, listen again on Rayo whenever you wish. Just search within the app for the word Belters and previous shows will appear. Axel on the way and DJ Quicksilver. First up, this monster, Faithless Insomnia on Hits Radio. Deeper.

in sight, fundamental movement. 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

0: Waters, DJ Quicksilver and Bellissima. Bank Holiday weekend. Big festival weekend as well. Been a bit of a washout, hasn't it?
1: Oh.
0: Apparently there's another heat wave coming our way, apparently, in September. Tonight's Future Belter on the way. It is so huge. You are going to love it. Brand new for 2026 from Chris Lake and Chris Lorenzo. That's to come. And Powerhouse next.
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4: 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You're through to Lara's voicemail. 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
15: 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Oh, yes.

Half One in the morning. Each week on the show, I cannot wait to press play on this. Each week on the show, we play you a future belter, a big tune from 2026 that is currently tearing up dance floors. And this literally dropped on Friday. Chris Lake, Chris Lorenzo, Kenny Beats, and Cake. Reworking that alternative rock tune from 2001. This is Long Jacket. Oh, this is so good. This is literally going to tear up the rest of summer 2026. Tonight's Future Belter.

0: 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Bentley Grand on the way and Robin S. Show Me Love plays next.
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Armand van Helden and A-Track present Dutch Sauce. And Anywhere, our final tune this week on Belters. Part of the 100 Year Club. In 100 years' time, I'm telling you, someone somewhere will still be on a dance floor today. Snap. And Rhythm is a Dancer on Hits Radio's Belters.

0: Snap and Rhythm is a Dancer running up tonight's Belters here at Hits Radio, and we'll do this all over again next Saturday night, 11 through till 2 a.m. 3 hours of the biggest 90s, noughties and 10s dance throwbacks. You can of course listen again. All you need to do is download Rayo, R-A-Y-O, from your app store. Once you're all logged in and sorted, in the bottom right hand corner there's a little search icon. Pop the word Belters in there and previous editions will appear. Have an amazing bank holiday weekend. What's left of it? Stay with us as the biggest hits and the biggest throwbacks continue next with Teddy Swims, Bruno Mars, Samba, and Calvin Harris and Clementine Douglas after two.
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6: Top stories this hour. A city in Nepal has more bodies than it can accommodate following devastating floods. Bharatpur is over 100 miles downstream from the centre of the disaster, but it's where many victims have ended up. Several hundred people have died in the country as well as in neighbouring Tibet. Around 3,000 are unaccounted for, including 33 from the UK. Rajendra Pusandi, who has family members missing, is trying to cling to hope.
7: Once the communication is back, we want to hear the miracle, because when phone rings, you believe that your loved one might be calling you. We are praying all the time. This is very, very unlikely. So this is very, very tragic and dark situation in our history.
6: A rescue operation's been launched after reports of a vessel in distress in the English Channel. The Coast Guard says five people are on board the craft, which is southwest of the Eddystone Lighthouse, south of Portsmouth. An investigation's underway after a fatal collision involving a train in Lancashire. A man driving a van died in the crash on a level crossing at Bursker yesterday. Gordon Brown claims a united Ireland will become inevitable at some point. He's told The Guardian it would have to be based on mutual agreement. In sport, Newcastle got their first victory of the season as they beat winless Tottenham 2-0 in North London in the Premier League. Celtic made it three wins from three in the Scottish Premiership with a 2-1 victory at home to Falkirk. Boss Martin O'Neill says it was vital they bounced back from their Champions League exit at the first attempt.
8: We're trying to get over the real disappointment of Tuesday night, but we created a lot of good chances. Could have been had the game out of sight. Overall, I was pleased with a lot of things that we did, but just to win, I think, after the disappointment of Tuesday night was really important.
6: And Arthur Ferry has missed out on his first ever ATP tennis title, losing to Ignacio Bussey of Peru in the final at the Winston-Salem Open. From Sky News, I'm Ruth McKee.

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11: Top stories this hour. Poor weather is hampering a fourth day of rescue efforts in flood-stricken Nepal. Wednesday's disaster has left almost 700 people dead there and in neighbouring Tibet. 33 UK nationals are among nearly 3,000 still missing, including 16 pilgrims from a South London temple. Community member Vidi Mohan says there were concerns the group may have crossed into Chinese territory.
12: Tibet is a place where information, I know, is very tightly controlled. So it's really difficult to get any information out of it. We really need efforts to be made at the very highest level of the Foreign Office, and I really think the Foreign Secretary and perhaps the Prime Minister need to get involved.
11: Rescuers are still searching for a vessel in the English Channel after reports it was in distress. The Coast Guard says 5 people are on board the craft, which is currently southwest of the Eddystone Lighthouse, 15 miles south of Portsmouth. The body of a woman in her 70s has been discovered in a park in Liverpool. A murder investigation has been launched after a member of the public found the remains in the walled garden of Stanley Park on Friday. The Ministry of Justice says it's fast-tracking a plan to keep more of the most dangerous offenders behind bars in England and Wales. It's in response to a letter from the families of 30 homicide victims. In sport, Newcastle got their first win of the Premier League season with a battling 2-0 victory at Tottenham. New signing Nico Gonzalez impressed on his debut for the visitors.
13: We defended well, and then we scored the 2 goals in 2 phases of the game that I think we have to focus on. It's been really, really good, especially the second half. It's been a really good few days.
11: Hull City beat Coventry 1-0. Everton scored an injury time equaliser to secure a 1-1 draw at Bournemouth. Liverpool came from behind twice to draw 2-2 with Nottingham Forest at Anfield. And in the Scottish Premiership, Celtic bounced back from their Champions League exit with a 2-1 win over Falkirk. From Sky News, I'm Ruth McKee.

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17: Top stories inside. A UK rapid response team has arrived in Nepal as part of a £5 million support effort. 16 pilgrims from a temple in South London are among 33 British nationals unaccounted for, with around 3,000 still missing 4 days after the devastating flash floods hit the area on the Nepal-Tibet border. Rosalind Gabriel is the National Director for World Vision Nepal.
18: We've had contact with some people there and they're in desperate need of particularly food items at this stage and hygiene. Our team is on the ground trying to find different ways in. They've tried one route and have had to divert because the access is just so challenging to get support into these communities.
17: Rescue efforts are continuing in the English Channel after reports of a vessel in distress last night. The Coast Guard is coordinating the search in an area off the Plymouth coast. Investigations are underway after a man died when the van he was driving was hit by a train on a level crossing. Emergency services were called out to Bursko in West Lancashire yesterday afternoon. Sir James Cleverley has confirmed he wants to run for London Mayor, announcing he's quitting the Shadow Cabinet. The former Home and Foreign Secretary says the capital needs a champion. In sport, Tottenham are still without a point or a goal in the Premier League following a 2-0 defeat at home to Newcastle. But boss Roberto Di Zerbi isn't too concerned.
19: If you analyse the numbers of the game, we had more chance, we shoot more in goal. We are not team yet. We have to improve in a lot of things, but it's normal for a new team.
17: In the Scottish Premiership, Celtic beat Falkirk 2-1. And Britain's Moses Atalma was missed the chance to become the second youngest heavyweight world champion in boxing history. The 21-year-old was stopped in the ninth round by Filip Hrgović to hand the experienced Croatian the vacant IBF title at London's O2 Arena. From Sky News, I'm Ruth McKee.

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17: Top stories this hour. Nepal's foreign minister is calling for international assistance as the frantic search for survivors of the flood continues. Around 700 people are now confirmed to have died in Wednesday's disaster there and in neighbouring Tibet, with some 3,000 still missing. 16 were worshippers at a temple in South London where prayers have been said. Local councillor for Coolsden, Nicol Sharon Tampi, says it's hard for people there.
18: It's a huge tragedy for our community. From a family's point of view, it's been really difficult. A lot of them have gone for a pilgrimage for prayers, and then missing on such a journey is too difficult.
17: A rescue operation has continued overnight in the English Channel after reports of a vessel in distress. A helicopter and lifeboats, as well as civilian crafts, have been scrambled to an area off the Plymouth coast. A 31-year-old man has been arrested on suspicion of murder after the discovery of a body in a Suffolk village. Police say a man in his 30s was found dead at a property in Bromswell near Woodbridge early yesterday morning. Gordon Brown claims a united Ireland will become inevitable at some point. The former Prime Minister told The Guardian it would be a long process. In sport, Newcastle got their first victory of the season as they beat Tottenham 2-0 in the Premier League. And Celtic made it 3 wins from 3 in the Scottish Premiership with a 2-1 win at home to Falkirk. Boss Martin O'Neill says it was vital they bounced back from their Champions League exit.
19: We're trying to get over the real disappointment of Tuesday night, but we created a lot of good chances, could have been at the game out of sight. Overall, I was pleased with a lot of things that we did, but just to win, I think, after the disappointment of Tuesday night was really important.
17: And Arthur Ferry has missed out on his first ever ATP tennis title, losing to Ignacio Bousset of Peru in the final at the Winston-Salem Open. From Sky News, I'm Ruth McKee.

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2: 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I'm sitting pretty impatient, but I know you gotta put in them hours. I'ma make it harder. I'm sending pic after picture. 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
14: Top stories this hour. The Ministry of Justice says it's fast-tracking a plan to keep more of the most dangerous offenders behind bars in England and Wales. 30 families have urged ministers to exclude those convicted of manslaughter from the early prison release scheme. Victims have been assured strict conditions will apply to anyone let out ahead of time. Probation officer Kayleigh Parsons says there are worries about the pressures it will add.
15: We're not feeling great, but I suppose it's more nobody wants to do the job wrong, protecting the public and helping rehabilitation. We want to do both of them, and we want to do both of them well. So we just want to make sure that we are doing it. So I feel like it's probably a little bit more nervous about how it's going to work.
14: Nepal's calling for a specialist foreign assistance as flood rescue operations resume after a weather-related pause. Around 700 people are confirmed to have died there and in neighbouring Tibet following Wednesday's catastrophic floods. More than 3,000 are still missing. Niraj Kalwani's in the Nepalese capital Kathmandu and is desperately searching for his relatives.
16: We have contacted the Chinese embassy, Australian embassy. We are searching in hospitals. We have contacted Isha Foundation, who was the tour operator. But still, no information, no nothing. We're hoping we find some information.
14: Rescue efforts continuing in the English Channel after reports of a vessel in distress last night. The Coast Guard's coordinating the search, which is focused on an area southwest of the Eddystone Lighthouse off the Plymouth coast. A helicopter, along with another aircraft and lifeboats, have been scrambled to the area. Local civilian boats are also helping with the operation. Gordon Brown claims a United Ireland will become inevitable at some point. He's told The Guardian it would be a long process and have to be based on mutual agreements. The former Prime Minister says Northern Ireland's in a potentially different position compared to the rest of the UK. A few days ago, Andy Burnham said a poll on Irish unity was off the table. and a Second World War veteran who fought in the Normandy campaign after lying about his age has died at the age of 101. Donald Turrell was 17 when he enlisted in the army, having forged a letter from his parents. And military charities described him as incredibly special.
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14: Rain across much of the UK and Northern Ireland, though drier in southeast England with highs of 23. That's the latest. I'm Adam Richardson.
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1: Blair East here. We're back Tuesday morning from 6 and we're launching the Lie Detectives.
3: Here and now, though, good morning. Welcome to Sunday with Wes. Let me kick off the show right now with K-pop Demon Hunters and Golden.

0: Where's my espresso? I need it quick. Coffees all round. We need them.
1: Because it's 6:11.
0: Good morning. Hello. Welcome along to Sunday. It's Wes on Hits Radio. How are you doing? It's not quite the death hour, but it feels like it. I think you'll agree. However, by the time that we've finished waking the nation, everything will be fine. And I'm not having you not take part in this, okay? I know that you're listening. It's no good trying to pretend that I'm not talking to you, because I am. Yes, you. So this is not a passive listen, this show, I should point out. This is a fully interactive show that we have for the weekends, right? You know, all the other radio stations, they're all on tape. They're all pre-recorded. They're not there live. I am. I'm here. So what's happening now? 0333 20 20 800, your good morning message to everyone to help wake the nation. For a little bit of inspiration, here's Stuart from a few weeks ago.
2: 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Good morning, Hit Radio. Yes, it's the weekend. Come on, let's have it. Let's have it.
3: I'm at work.
2: Doesn't matter. Boom.
0: Okay, so that's the kind of as enthusiastic as that, all right? Even if it's not enthusiastic, I'll take it as well. I want it sung. I want your little good morning message sung or done in a different language. If you speak a different language, then be in touch. Do it like that. Do an impression. However you want to do it now on WhatsApp. 0333 20 20 800. WhatsApp voice note. 0333 20 20 800. Thank you. 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
2: With who?
1: The girl next door, you know? I don't know what to do.
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1: Hits Radio.
0: Good morning. It's 6:21 exactly on Sunday. This is Wes here. On Friday, we had Russell who won the money. Wow. And of course, said those immortal words of, I never win anything.
2: Yeah, I never win anything. I think it'll take a while for it to sink in.
0: You see, everyone says that. So if you're like that, thinking, yeah, I never win, so, you know, what's the point? Everyone says that. Everyone. 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So you'll have it next weekend. 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Good luck. Fingers crossed you win. But I never win anything. You will. Trust me. Hopefully. Fingers crossed. Shakira is coming next. Die.
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18: Sorry to interrupt your day, but I've just been diagnosed with dementia, and I'm going to need your help. 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
19: It will take a society to beat dementia. 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

6:32, Hits Radio is on. It's Wes here. Hello, good morning. Happy Sunday, the 30th of August. It's the last day of the month and the last day of the summer. It's almost it. Tuesday's the autumn. What? Today, what's going on? We've got lots of things happening, actually, today. We have got Kasabian, The Streets and James Arthur performing at Victoria's Festival in Portsmouth. We've got the last day of the Edinburgh Festival today. Florence and the Machine headlining Reading Festival. Dave and Ray are doing Leeds Festival later on tonight. It's another day of the Manchester Pride weekend as well. So lots going on today. Next, it's time to Wake the Nation. Don't just sit there, you know, taking part by listening. Actually take part by doing something. Come on. Grab your phone now and record in a little good morning message to the world that I can play out next. Send me your WhatsApp voice note on 0333 2020 800. It doesn't have to be a podcast. Just a little message saying good morning to everyone who's listening right now. Okay, so record it into WhatsApp. Send it over 0333 2020 800 because it's getting played out next. Quickly, hurry up. Whilst you do, she's playing tomorrow and Tuesday night at the O2 in London. Ariana Grande.

0: home.
1: How lovely. Alex Warren will carry you home. 6:38. I wonder how many of us would carry someone home. Because, well, it's... wreak havoc on your back, wouldn't it? If you've got a bad back, you couldn't do that. Anyway, I digress. It's Wes here. Good morning. It's Sunday. Hits Radio is on, and now it's time to wake the nation. Starting off with Kane. Let's go nice and loud with Kane.
2: Quick shout out to all the boys scaffolding on the weekend, especially bank holiday, 4 a.m. in the yard again. Bristol bound, Twin Towers scaffolded.
1: Oi, oi. Time for Stephen to wake the nation. Stephen, good morning.
3: Good morning, everybody. Yes, it's a bank holiday weekend.
1: Yes. Yes. Yes. Well.
3: Just a quick message from.
1: Stephen. Didn't quite work out that, but never mind. Don't worry, we're waking the nation. It's fine, it's fine. We're all half asleep. Diane, good morning.
4: Morning, Wesley. Just thought we'd use your Sunday name today. Morning, everyone. Hope yous are all good. Have a mint day. Lots of love.
1: Oh, thank you, Diane. And finally, it's time for Richmond to wake us all up. Rich, wake the nation.
5: Good morning, everybody. Good morning, Wesley. I hope everyone has the best Sunday ever.
1: Yes.
5: Woo, woo. Bye now. Coo, coo, coo, coo.
1: Yeah. He's done the cockerel sound effect, the cock-a-doodle-doo. 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
5: Coo, coo, coo, coo.
1: That's meant to be the morning cockerel.
5: Coo, coo, coo, coo.
1: Excellent. So now we're all woken. 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Olivia Dean is next with her.
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0: forget about the price tag. Jesse J and B.O.B. on Hits Radio. And later on tonight, 7 o'clock, Kimberly Wyatt is here with the Hits Radio throwback. 3 hours of tunes like that. It's Wes. We did our Wake the Nation feature. Got everyone to Wake the Nation on voice note. Actually, we had a celebrity one yesterday from our very own Gemma Atkinson.
1: Hi, Wes. It's only me. Just messaging to say good morning. I can't believe you're in work all weekend, Wes. You're working the full bank holiday. You should have said no, pal, like me. I'm going to have family round, bit of a buffet, duvet on the couch, ice cream, all the good stuff. Anyway, have a good show. Stick on some Capaldi, will you? Let's get revved up for the weekend like a rat up a drain pipe.
0: Thank you, Gemma. Gemma Atkinson is back with you on Drive on Tuesday. Here is Capaldi. Let's

0: It's Wes after seven, the throwback that starts like this. Ah, yes. Cannot wait to play this. After 7 o'clock. Plus, one that's been reworked by BB Rexha. Faithless, New Religion is coming up next with a... Hits
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20: Top stories this hour. It's the first full day of the Notting Hill Carnival, with Europe's largest street party celebrating its 60th birthday. Following the Steel Pan competition yesterday, parades will be taking place across the West London neighbourhood as part of Children's Day. Met Commander Shemaine Brenyer told us about the special measures police are taking to keep everyone at this year's carnival safe.
21: We're looking at sort of knife arches again to try and seize weapons. We don't want anyone coming to carnival to commit crime, and we're there to basically protect the public and make sure that people come, have a good carnival and have a safe weekend.
20: Prisoners convicted of all types of unlawful killing will be excluded from the early release scheme in England and Wales. Andy Burnham's told the BBC it will cover manslaughter and death by dangerous driving sentences. 30 families of homicide victims have been pleading with ministers to keep their killers behind bars as the government tries to deal with overcrowding. Police are appealing for information after a man in his 30s was left with life-threatening injuries in an assault in Stratford. Officers were called to Pennybrook Street last Saturday night and found the victim seriously hurt. He remains in hospital. Detectives are urging anyone who was in the area or who has CCTV or dashcam footage to come forward as inquiries continue. Some passengers travelling to and from stations including London St Pancras are being urged to check their journeys. East Midlands Railway services are being affected by strike action. The operator says it's continuing to talk with the RMT to try and resolve an ongoing dispute. John Watson's from the union. He's been telling us some of the reasons why staff are walking out.
0: Some major faults including having to do a complete shutdown and restart of the train, which at the moment takes about 20 minutes to do. Problems with the air conditioning units. Passengers are sat there and they end up getting covered in water because there's issues with the whole system.
20: And Sir James Cleverley's confirmed he wants to run for London Mayor, announcing he's quitting the Shadow Cabinet. The former Home and Foreign Secretary says the capital needs a champion and someone who's prepared to, in his words, fight for its future. Sadiq Khan's halfway through his third term in the role and hasn't yet confirmed whether he'll stand again in 2028.
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20: Largely fine with some sunny spells at times, though showers moving in later. Highs of 23. That's the latest. I'm Adam Richardson.
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1: Claire East here. We're back Tuesday morning from 6 and we're launching the Lie Detectives.
22: And right now it's Wes on your Sunday morning. Let me stick on that reworking of Faithless Insomnia by BB Rexha. It's New Religion.

0: She's unstoppable today.
1: Although it's Sunday morning first thing, I think she will be stoppable. It's Hits Radio. It's Wes. Hello, good morning, my fellow human beings. It's now 7:11 exactly in 5 seconds. Hello to the cats and dogs and all the horses listening. Because also, there's a lot of animals first thing that listen, because people leave the radios on. There's a stable somewhere, I'm sure, that broadcasts Hits Radio to comfort the horses, or maybe the cows, I don't know, you can tell me. Let's find out where you are and what you're doing up. Saturday, I can kind of get being up early on a Saturday morning, but Sunday, it's just like, not Sunday, come on. You know, it's the day of rest. It was designed to be the lion, the day of the lion, you know? And the shops aren't even open, there's nothing to get up for. So what's your excuse, huh, for being up first thing Sunday? WhatsApp 0333 2020 800, please. I'm sat here watching, waiting the phone, watching the phone rather, waiting like a loved up teenager for you to WhatsApp in on. So go on, I'm watching it now. 0333 2020 800 on WhatsApp. Why don't you send a little voice note or a message and tell me what the hell you're doing up first thing, or your reasons, and whilst you're in touch on WhatsApp, I will get on the script next.

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1: What the hell?
0: Not first thing Sunday. Gemma, I'm exhausted even thinking about this. Getting up to paint and to clean the kitchen. But she says, I'm doing it today so I don't have to do it in the week. Okay, all right, fine.
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0: Hey, I tell you what, if you won this, you could buy someone to come and do it, couldn't you? You could say, hire them. You couldn't buy them, but you could hire them. You know, a cleaner and a painter. We've never had that before. What would you spend the money on? I'd get a maid and a butler and a living chef. All of these things. 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

throwbacks like that from 10 till 11am this morning on Hits Radio with Fleur, Will and James after me. Right, today is Sunday the 30th of August. It's the last Sunday of the summer. That was the summer. Autumn begins on Tuesday, and what is going on today, the 30th of August? All Points East Festival continues. 21 Pilots headlining tonight. Reading Festival, Florence and the Machine.

Festival. Florence and the Machine doing it there. At Leeds Fest, it's Ray. Oh, I'd love to see Ray live. I really would. Day two of the Southport Air Show. Hopefully the weather will be all right. The Manchester Pride weekend as well continues. And it's BB Rex's birthday today. But how old is BB today? What are you saying? You've got to shout it out, okay? Don't do it in your head. And afterwards tell us, oh, I was thinking that. We won't believe you. Go mid-30s-ish. If you're saying 37 for BB Rexha, that is the right answer, yeah. Happy birthday to

0: perfection. Love that throwback. Coolio on Hit Radio at 7:38 Sunday with Wes. Good morning, and thank you for listening. Thank you as well for getting in touch. I love your WhatsApps. I love it when you're in touch because I feel not alone. Because, you know, first thing at the weekend, you do think, well, I do think, stuck in here by myself, I think, is anyone actually listening? But you are, you're there. You've got up. 0333 2020 800 on WhatsApp. Linda and her dogs. Big shout out to you, Linda. Steve, the carer, caring. We salute you. Joe and her brother John are at work. Ollie's in his coach. Meanwhile, Sparky's on the road. Sparky's going to, is it Caravan Carnage?
1: Yeah, that's where they smash up all the caravans. The Banger Racing, Demolition Derby, the Mini Stock Racing. We're doing it all today.
0: Wow.
1: Even with this lovely weather forecast.
0: Oh, yeah. Great weather for it, isn't it?
1: Oh, yes.
0: Oh, yes. Have you got a caravan that you're taking to smash up?
1: No. I'm going up there to do the photography, and I've got a friend with me who's going to be keeping an eye on my daughter.
0: Okay. Hello, friend. Hello, daughter.
2: Hi.
0: Hello, good morning. And they literally smash up caravans. I mean, this sounds wonderful.
1: You can check it out on YouTube.
0: Are you allowed to nominate caravans? Like, if you're stuck behind one, can you text in the registration plate and smash that one up?
1: Oh, trust me, I wish that was true. I've got a friend who's got a caravan, I'd happily nominate.
0: You just took it along today. Surprise! All the best, Sparky. Have a great day. Okay, whilst you WhatsApp 0333 2020 800, I'll stick on Zara Larsson, Midnight Sun.
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Taylor Swift on Hits Radio and the Fate of Ophelia. It's Wes. Tomorrow, we're counting down the top 100 summer hits and throwbacks chosen by you. You got to vote for your favourite summer tunes. What did you go for in the end? I've got no idea. Usually, I'll sneak a look. You know, like, for the Hits UK chart, I think I'm going to have a look at this. And so I'll, you know, go into a folder that I'm not allowed into. But with this, they've kept it so top secret. There's no getting into this folder. I've tried. I'm now blocked. I'll have to explain it to IT somehow. I don't know how. But anyway, tomorrow from 11 o'clock, we're counting down the top 100 summer hits and throwbacks. Which one, for you, has been the best ever? You'll find out. And Marvin gets to reveal the number.

0: Outkast and Muz Jackson on Hits Radio. If you love your throwbacks, don't forget, later on this morning, you got a whole hour of them between 10 and 11 a.m. We do it every single morning, the Hits Radio throwback. Stay around. In fact, I'll tell you what I'll do. After 8, I'll get on a throwback from Katy Perry that you'll love, I guarantee it. And Olivia Dean.
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26: Top stories this hour. Anyone convicted of unlawful killing, including manslaughter, will not be freed under the early release scheme in England and Wales. Prime Ministers confirmed the changes, which will mean the killers of PC Andrew Harper will remain behind bars, while extra space in jails will be created by deporting foreign prisoners. It's the first full day of Notting Hill Carnival as Europe's biggest street party marks its 60th anniversary. After yesterday's Steel Pan contest, today's All About Children's Day, with colourful parades filling the streets of West London. Met Commander Charmaine Brenier told us police have put extra measures in place to make sure everyone stays safe at this year's celebrations.
0: We're using very similar tried and tested tactics this year. For example, continuing to use live facial recognition, we're using CCTV. We've got over 7,000 police officers who are going to be on the carnival area, sort of intervening and supporting those, and particularly looking at serious violence, knives and violence against women and girls.
26: Officers are asking for witnesses after a serious assault in Stratford left a man fighting for his life. The attack happened on Pennybrook Street just after nine on Saturday night, and the suspects left before police arrived. Anyone with info or footage from the area is being urged to contact police as they investigate. Passengers using East Midlands Railway services at stations including London St Pancras are being warned to expect disruption. Fresh strike actions begun involving RMT members who are concerned about safety. John Watson's from the union, which claims faults with new 810 trains are causing concern.
1: Staff can't even get access to the emergency equipment, so we're trying to fight and push EMR to remove these trains until they're fit for purpose.
26: East Midlands Railways apologised to passengers and says discussions with the RMT are ongoing. And Tottenham boss Roberto De Zerbi says he has confidence in his squad despite picking up their second loss of the Premier League season yesterday. Spurs were beaten 2-0 at home to Newcastle, having already fallen to a 3-0 defeat to Brentford last weekend.
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26: Largely fine with some sunny spells at times, though showers moving in later. Highs of 23. That's the latest. I'm Adam Richardson.
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7: 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We're back Tuesday morning from 6 and we're launching the Lie Detectives.
25: And here and now, it's Wes on your Sunday morning. Thank you so much for listening, and let's get the tunes back on with Olivia Dean. So easy.

0: Star song on Hit Radio. Good morning, my fellow human beings. Welcome to Sunday morning. It's very early, but here you are. I'm amazed, and thank you for listening. Thank you for being in touch as well on WhatsApp, as always, 0333 2020 800. Alison, what are you doing up at stupid o'clock? Where are you going?
1: We've been up since about 6:30. We are heading to London for AEW's All in London.
0: London?
1: All in London, it's called.
0: AEW? Wrestling. Wrestling, yeah. Wow. And who's we?
1: Me and my husband, Mark.
0: And you're into your wrestling?
1: Yes.
0: Do you wrestle at home?
1: No.
0: Oh, come on. Admit it. It's a safe space here. You can admit it.
1: Yeah, all right then.
0: All right then, yes, you do. Have a little wrestle. Now and again?
1: Every now and again.
0: Who is there someone special who's wrestling that you want to go and see?
1: It's called Will Ospreay.
0: Will Ospreay?
1: Right. Yeah.
0: You're going to learn some moves off Will? Is that the idea? You'll jot them down while sat there in the audience going, oh, we'll try that at home when we get home. Oh, yes, I like that one. We'll try that one when we get home and start to wrestle. I hope you have the best time today. Okay.
1: Thank you.
0: Loads of love. See you later, Alison. Bye. Goodbye, Mark.
1: Bye.
0: Goodbye. Oh, Mark sounds happy. Bye. Of course, he's off to wrestle.
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0: 8:18 on Sunday morning. Wes here till 9 and Fleur and Will. Thank you for listening. Now, did you hear on Friday when Russell won the money on Make Me a Winner? And he said the words that every single winner says, which are...
2: I've never won anything. I think it'll take a while for it to sink in.
0: I never win anything, or I've never won anything before. And everybody says, every single winner says that. If that's you, you need to enter, because it could be you next time winning £400,000. Yeah, 400 grand, tax-free, for one little text. It's the word win that you text off to 63103. 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
19: Class, it's been reported that if we keep using water like we are now, by 2055 we could be short by 5 billion litres a day.
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0: 8:31. This is Wes on Hits Radio. Good morning. Happy Sunday. Thank you so much for listening today. It's the last Sunday of the summer. What? That was the summer. Autumn begins on Tuesday, as if. So today, Sunday, 30th of August, and what is going on? Creamfields back on today. Played Calvin Harris a minute ago, and Calvin Harris headlined last night. Tonight, it's Swedish House Mafia, Becky Hill and Sonny Federa who are playing. It's the Notting Hill Carnival, day two for the kids today. The main adult day is tomorrow. It's International Beatle Week, running over the bank holiday weekend in Liverpool, and Reading Leeds Festival, you've got Florence and the Machine and Ray headlining. Plus today is Cameron Diaz's birthday.
1: What is that?
2: Hmm?
1: On your ear.
2: Ear?
1: No, your left ear. Is that a hair gel?
0: Well, how old is... I won't explain it. How old is Cameron Diaz today, then? What are you saying?

as today, then. What are you saying? Shout out an age. Now, you can't say it in your head, all right? If you don't say it out loud, you can't say afterwards, oh, I was going to say that. I was going to say that. Say it now, and then we know. So if you are saying 54 today, Cameron Diaz is 54 years old today. Yes. Okay, and because we're playing Boston next, guess where she was born? Guess, quickly. Where was she born? No, not Boston. San Diego. Oh, well, never mind. Next time. Next year we'll play.

0: Zapata Hits Radio, the station that is giving away this week £400,000 on Make Me a Winner. 400 grand. Thank you for listening, as always, every weekend to my show and getting in touch as well. I always think I'm by myself, but never, because you're always there. And you WhatsApp in. Shanta has been in touch saying, where's my cat? Don't understand weekends. That's why I'm here listening. Lydia, up with the kids. Daz, out delivering fuel since 2 a.m. Daz, make it cheap, for heaven's sakes. And Hales, where are you guys off to this morning?
1: We are going to Chessington World of Adventures. It's our last day because the girls start high school next week, so it's the last little day out for them before they start year seven.
0: Back to school and also back new school. How are they feeling?
1: How are you feeling, girls? Yeah.
0: God. Yeah. Well, have a great day today. What's the ride that you can't wait to go on?
1: What ride do we wait to go? Vampire.
0: Vampire, which one's that?
1: It's one of the fast roller coaster ones.
0: Okay. Can you do those rides still?
1: I can do a few of them. I tend to hold the bags. Dad does a lot of them, so right. Dad will be on there with them. I will be holding the bags and taking the photos.
0: Yeah,
1: but
0: right.
1: The girls will be on screaming away.
0: Yeah, I've noticed that I can't do the spinny ones anymore. I get all dizzy.
1: No, we've got the motion sickness tablets on board.
0: All right, have the best time today. You mentioned thank vampire. You. I've got Dracula to play later on. Would you like me to play that for
1: amazing.
0: You? Bit of a cheesy link, but we'll make it work. Have a great time, Hale. See you later.
1: Thanks very much. Bye.
2: 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That's definitely enough for a little treat. 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
3: Ready or...

And you'll get those kind of throwbacks tonight from 7 as well for 3 hours. Kimberly Wyatt is here with the Hits Radio Throwback. Tomorrow, you need us on all day because it's finally here. 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You got to choose your favourite songs of the summers. What have you gone for? Is it an old one? Is it from one from this year or an older one like DJ Jazzy Jeff, Summertime, Dario G, Sunshine, Sun is Shining? Or hopefully, I'm hoping, fingers crossed, just to shake it up a little bit, you've gone for something really cheesy like Saturday Night by Wigfield or Mysterious Girl by Peter Andre or something like that. We'll find out tomorrow from 11. Marvin Humes will reveal the number one. 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

0: Fez on Hits Radio, rounding off the show today. That's it from me. Back on with you tomorrow from 6 a.m. for Bank Holiday Monday. Fleur and Will are next with a cast of Magic Mike. 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
17: Top stories this hour. It's the first full day of the Notting Hill Carnival, with Europe's largest street party celebrating its 60th birthday. Following the Steel Pan competition yesterday, parades will be taking place across the West London neighbourhood as part of Children's Day. Met Commander Shemaine Brenyer told us about the special measures police are taking to keep everyone at this year's carnival safe.
18: We're looking at sort of knife arches, again, to try and seize weapons. We don't want anyone coming to carnival to commit crime, and we're there to basically protect the public and make sure that people come, have a good carnival and have a safe weekend.
17: Prisoners convicted of all types of unlawful killing will be excluded from the early release scheme in England and Wales. Andy Burnham's told the BBC it will cover manslaughter and death by dangerous driving sentences. 30 families of homicide victims have been pleading with ministers to keep their killers behind bars as the government tries to deal with overcrowding. Police are appealing for information after a man in his 30s was left with life-threatening injuries in an assault in Stratford. Officers were called to Pennybrook Street last Saturday night and found the victim seriously hurt. He remains in hospital. Detectives are urging anyone who was in the area or who has CCTV or dashcam footage to come forward as inquiries continue. Some passengers travelling to and from stations, including London St Pancras, are being urged to check their journeys. East Midlands Railway services are being affected by strike action. The operator says it's continuing to talk with the RMT to try and resolve an ongoing dispute. John Watson's from the union. He's been telling us some of the reasons why staff are walking out.
16: Some major faults, including having to do a complete shutdown and restart of the train, which at the moment takes about 20 minutes to do. Problems with the air conditioning units. Passengers are sat there and they end up getting covered in water because there's issues with the whole system.
17: And Sir James Cleverley's confirmed he wants to run for London Mayor, announcing he's quitting the Shadow Cabinet. The former Home and Foreign Secretary says the capital needs a champion and someone who's prepared to, in his words, fight for its future. Sadiq Khan's halfway through his third term in the role and hasn't yet confirmed whether he'll stand again in 2028.
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17: Largely fine with some sunny spells at times, though showers moving in later. Highs of 23. That's the latest. I'm Adam Richardson.
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0: And they're pretty sexy. Fleur takes on the Wheel of Truth with a very awkward rejection story.
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0: Oh, I love that song. Pink, perfect on Hits Radio. Oh, Will, you're perfect to me.
1: Thank you, Fleur. I've got notes on how you can improve.
2: Wow.
1: And I will share them with you later.
2: Wow.
0: 100 days of summer is almost over. We're on day 99.
1: Yes, and of course on day 100 we will get a letter from the king, which will be lovely.
0: That's how it works, yeah. Isn't it? For most of us, there's no work tomorrow. It's Bank Holiday Monday.
1: Oh, sorry, Scotland.
0: Yeah. What are you doing with the extra day?
1: Well, I'm going to be with my parents in Yorkshire.
0: Oh, that's beautiful.
1: Yeah, I'm going to be... Yeah, that's all. Well, actually, I'll be spending most of the day travelling back to London. Actually, now I think about it, I'll be on a train.
0: Sorry about it, mate.
1: Yeah, sorry, what about you?
0: I'm just going to actually spend the day watching trash reality television.
1: Oh,
0: because I haven't had a day like that in so long.
1: That is beautiful.
0: That's what I'm going to do.
1: Beautiful.
0: And it's happening. And I can't wait. Let's get on this tune. It's Somber Homewrecker on Hits Radio.

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0: Summer may be almost over, but your chance to win life-changing cash isn't. 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
0: 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And then all you need to do is answer your phone and you'll get £400,000. It's a guaranteed winner. Someone will win. So get in the draw. Text the word WIN to 63103. Good luck. On the way, we hear from listener Louise, whose childhood dream job is so crazy. There'll be a lot of questions raised if she did this as an adult.
2: Ooh.
0: Stay right there.
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0: the Kid Laroi. I need you to stay, I need you to stay. It's Say on Hits Radio. Happy Bank Holiday Sunday.
1: Yeah, it's BHS, people.
0: Oh, do you remember BHS?
1: Oh, yeah, store. British Home Stores.
0: Mate, R.I.P.
1: BHS. It's
0: gone, man.
1: No way.
0: Those are the dates. In the week on Hits Radio Breakfast, we wanted to find out what job you wanted to do as a kid. Kim Kardashian's daughter, Northwest, came out this week to say that she wants to work at Starbucks.
1: Fair.
0: Yep. She's had the best start in life.
1: Yeah.
0: She wants to work at Starbucks. I mean, I guess it's a novelty for her. Listener Louise called in, and this is what she had to say.
2: As a child, my dream job was to be a duck. But then
1: you were absolutely quackers, it sounds like.
2: Yeah. But when it was explained to me I needed to stay human, I decided I wanted to be an accountant, and I am, and I'm absolutely loving it.
1: Wow. That's incredible. From duck to accountant.
0: That's hilarious. Yeah. And how was the transition into accounting? Did you take to it like a duck to water?
1: Yes, sir.
2: I did indeed.
1: Mm. Are they long, difficult days, or is that just water off a duck's back for you? What can I just ask, what was it about being a duck that attracted you so much?
2: Yeah, I think it was just the plodding around in water and having food thrown at you all day.
0: To be fair.
2: Like the perfect life.
0: That's like the version of a good all-inclusive, isn't it? I like your style, Louise. I like it. Keep quacking along. That is so unique. I don't think I've ever heard anyone tell me that in my whole life.
1: No. If you could be any animal, though, Fleur, what animal would you be?
3: I'd be a lion.
1: That's lovely.
3: It's because I'd have a really large mane that I could flip in the wind. Yeah.
1: So you'd be a male lion specifically.
0: Yeah, I would, yeah. Exactly what I would be. Yeah. Thank you, Will. Here's Olivia Rodrigo. Stupid song on Hits Radio.

0: What a throwback. Sigma, Nobody to Love on Hits Radio. 100 days of summer coming to an end. We're on day 99. The long weekend is here for lots of us, and we are counting down the top 100 summer hits and throwbacks as chosen by you.
1: Yeah, we all have that one song that just instantly takes us back to a summer we'll never forget, from unforgettable holidays and festival weekends to long sunny days with friends. It's a beautiful time, summer, isn't it? Especially when you're young.
0: Yes, it is. It is. No worries in the world. Voting is now closed, but make sure you tune in tomorrow, Bank Holiday Monday, from 11 a.m. to hear where your favourites land in the top 100 summer hits and throwbacks. Marvin Humes is going to reveal the number one. One of the perfect summer throwbacks that we're going to play in a bit is Calvin Harris' Summer. What a song.
1: Yeah, well, it's got, because I don't know if you're aware of this, but it's got the name, it's got the word summer in the song.
0: Yeah, wow. Thanks. I wasn't aware of that.
1: Yeah, it's really good.
0: Next up on the show, we hear the moment the cast of Magic Mike live

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0: Whitney Houston. It's not right, but it's okay. Hits Radio. Happy Sunday.
1: Yeah, happy Sunday. Hope you're all having a lovely morning thus far.
0: This week on Hits Radio Breakfast, we were joined by the cast of Magic Mike Live. And it was amazing. So I roped them in to try and teach Will some dance moves. So, boys, Will here is going to be on Strictly Come Dancing this year.
2: Yes.
0: And he's got some hips. He's got some stuff going on.
2: I just don't think...
1: I've got three hips.
2: which is a problem.
0: I just personally don't think it's sexy enough, guys.
1: What?
0: I'll be honest. I don't know. What advice have you got for Will?
3: I think confidence. I think, like, the more confident you are within yourself and you just own it, like, think less about, like, the actual movement you're doing.
1: Right.
3: Just be confident within what you're doing and yourself. That's sexy.
1: Do you deploy a well-aimed wink every now and again?
3: I definitely wink.
2: A wink.
1: Do you?
3: I wink a lot. Yeah, I do.
2: A wink can be used.
3: Yeah.
1: Okay.
2: Sparingly, though.
1: Okay.
2: Not too many.
1: Yeah. Okay, good.
0: This is so funny.
1: Otherwise, you've got something in your eye.
0: Yeah.
1: We're going to have to stop.
0: Do you think... So Will has said he's found out that he has a dancing face.
1: It's really bad.
0: And he thinks it's too much.
1: Yeah, I can't help but dance literally with my face. So for the launch show, there's this kind of special routine thing, and I was trying to practice it, and I was doing it in front of my girlfriend, and she was like, please tell me that you're, like, joking. And I was like, what do you mean? She's like, why are you pulling that face? And when I was doing the, like, first meet with the dancers, two of them said I look like Jim Carrey in The Mask, but unprompted. I tend to... So do I need to get that under control? And Smolder don't look like I'm having a fit.
2: I think sometimes subtlety...
1: Okay.
2: Win.
0: How's that look coming along there, Will?
1: Well, there's nothing subtle about it.
0: No.
1: I'm almost drawing blood the amount I'm biting my bottom lip.
0: That's so funny.
1: It's terrible.
0: If you want to see Will's dance face in reality, then head over to our socials, Hits Radio UK. The video is so funny.
1: I promise I was trying not to do it as well.
0: Wow.
1: I've got a problem. Face problem.
0: Face problem. I can't wait to see you in the ballroom on Strictly Come Dancing. Come on. Here's John Newman, Throw Me a Line on Hits Radio.

0: 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Good morning.
1: Morning.
0: Happy Sunday. Coming up, we've got a whole hour of throwbacks on the way, and here's what it's going to sound like. Ah, Zara Larsson.
1: There she is. Love you, Zara. Friend of the show.
0: Oh, what a song. Oh. Janet Jackson together again.
1: Now that's a throwback.
0: And we mentioned it earlier, Calvin Harris, Summer. Wonderful.
1: Come on, Calvin.
0: All of that is coming up next on The Throwback.
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11: top stories this hour. Prisoners jailed for unlawful killing will not be included in the early release scheme to ease prison overcrowding in England and Wales. The Prime Minister's confirmed the decision on the BBC this morning. One of those worried was Hetty Barkworth Nanton, whose friend Joanna Simpson was killed by her ex-husband in 2010.
18: The priorities of government must first and foremost be about public safety. And secondly, within that context, about protecting victims and ensuring victims see justice.
11: Officers are asking for witnesses after a serious assault in Stratford left a man fighting for his life. The attack happened on Pennybrook Street just after nine on Saturday night, and the suspects left before police arrived. Anyone with info or footage from the area is being urged to contact police as they investigate. London St Pancras and other stations are being significantly impacted by strike action today. East Midlands Railway has got a limited timetable in place as some of its staff walk out over safety concerns. The RMT claims there's problems with the operator's new 8-10 trains. John Watson from the union wants trains in need of repairs to be taken out of service.
19: The actual strike action, that's about taking these trains out of service until they've got the faults rectified. And part of the frustration for the staff is the faults are developing, but nobody knows why they're developing.
11: East Midlands Railway says it's continuing discussions with the union and it's also apologised to passengers. And the Notting Hill Carnival's in full swing today, marking 60 years of Europe's biggest street party. Parades are filling the streets of West London for Children's Day after yesterday's steel pan competition. Met Commander Charmaine Brunier told us extra measures like facial recognition technology will be used to keep those going to the carnival safe.
20: We've been doing a significant amount of work in the lead-up of Carnival, working with partners over the last year. We've also been undertaking a lot of intelligence-led activities and also visible policing activities during the carnival to make sure that this carnival is very, very safe and that people can come and enjoy the festivities this weekend.
21: 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With the Rayo app. All our radio, music playlists and podcasts together in one place.
11: Largely fine with some sunny spells at times, though showers moving in later. Highs of 23. That's the latest. I'm Adam Richardson.
0: Good morning, happy Sunday. On the way, we've got a whole hour of back-to-back throwbacks. Here's Corona.

Jason Derulo on Hits Radio. We are counting down the top 100 summer hits and throwbacks as chosen by you. Voting is now closed, but make sure you tune in tomorrow from 11 a.m. to hear where your favourites land in the top 100. Marvin Humes will reveal the number one. Oh, what a tune. It's Gwen Stefani and Eve. This is Rich Girl on Hits Radio.

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0: Summer may be almost over, but your chance to win life-changing cash is only just beginning.
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0: You could start the month with £400,000, which means the season of summer may be over, but you could just live the life of summer every single day.
2: Yes.
0: Just chase the sun wherever you want to go.
2: Yeah, 400 grand. 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

0: Fleur with the Fleur. It's the only song that I could sing my name in. Still to come on the throwback. Oh, I'll never forget this music video. Beyonce, baby boy. Oh, Justin Bieber. What do you mean? That's all coming up next on the throwback.
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This song triggers me. Rihanna, Don't Stop the Music, because she has, hasn't she? She stopped the music and we miss her. Where is she? On the way, get ready to roll your hips. Beyonce and Shauna Paul are coming with Baby Boy. But right now it's Ayaz on Hits Radio. Charlie.

0: 7 with 3 hours of throwbacks for you. And after 11, we hear the moment I had to answer this week's Wheel of Truth question. The story I shared still makes me cringe now.
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20: Top stories this hour. It's the first full day of the Notting Hill Carnival, with Europe's largest street party celebrating its 60th anniversary. Following the Steel Pan competition yesterday, parades will be taking place across the West London neighbourhood as part of Children's Day. Met Commander Charmaine Brenier told us about the special measures police are taking to keep everyone at this year's carnival safe.
21: We're looking at sort of knife arches, again, to try and seize weapons. We don't want anyone coming to carnival to commit crime, and we're there to basically protect the public and make sure that people come, have a good carnival and have a safe weekend.
20: Criminals serving sentences for all types of unlawful killing won't be eligible for the early release scheme in England and Wales. The Prime Minister's told the BBC that hundreds of convicts will remain behind bars after revisions to the plan to ease overcrowding in jails. It means two men convicted over PC Andrew Harper's death will stay inside. Prison Governor Robin Tangi says the system's under pressure.
0: It's busy. Things are challenging at the minute. Obviously, we've had capacity pressures for a number of years. That pressure builds up over time and our kind of resilience obviously is affected over time. We have had to adapt over the last few years of capacity issues.
20: Some passengers travelling to and from stations, including London St Pancras, are being urged to check their journeys. East Midlands Railway services are being affected by strike action. The operator says it's continuing to talk with the RMT to try and resolve an ongoing dispute. John Watson's from the union and has been telling us some of the reasons why staff are walking out.
2: Some major faults, including having to do a complete shutdown and restart the train, which at the moment takes about 20 minutes to do. Problems with the air conditioning units. Passengers are sat there and they end up getting covered in water because there's issues with the whole system.
20: And there's still major disruption on the tube in North London following a huge fire at a Neasden waste site near Wembley Stadium. The blaze, which started on Friday's, closed Neasden station and is causing no service between Baker Street and Aldgate on the Metropolitan line, with delays also affecting the Jubilee. London Fire Brigade still investigating the cause.
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20: Largely fine with some sunny spells at times, though showers moving in later. Highs of 23. That's the latest. I'm Adam Richardson.
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27: Okay. 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
26: Oh, gosh. Mm. And we find out why listener Angela had her family holiday plans ruined by her own mother.
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1: Morning.
0: This week on Hits Radio Breakfast, we wanted to know when something had been leaked and had been ruined for you. This is happening a lot right now for fans of GTA 6. Leaks left, right and centre.
1: Yeah, it's absolutely... It's wet out there.
0: It's wet out there with all these leaks. Angela reached out to us to tell us what got leaked for her.
2: So we decided for our 5 younger children, as a surprise for Christmas, we're going to take them to Disney.
0: Oh, great.
2: And we planned it meticulously for 10, 11 months, managed to keep it secret. And about 3 days before, my mum came round and I had my youngest there, who was only like 2, but then one of the middle ones, who was about 8. And she was like, oh, I found these Mickey Mouse shoes and they're so cute. So I've brought them for Jack when you go to Disney.
1: And
2: the 8-year-old like looked at me and I was like, oh yeah, but like maybe if we go next year. And I thought, oh great, I've averted disaster, until obviously them two then decided to go and tell the other 3. And so it was a double leak.
1: Leak. Oh, we're God. Leaking from... Oh,
0: we need to block up angles. These leaks.
1: Yeah.
0: What was your mother thinking? You can get all the merch at Disney.
1: Yes.
2: I know. And she was mortified. She like, and I think she gave it away more because she like covered her mouth and and I was like, oh my God, that's a double giveaway.
1: She couldn't style it out.
0: Oh, I can't.
1: Dear.
0: Oh, what is wrong with people?
1: Yeah. Leaking again.
2: Anyway, bless them. They played along.
0: Oh, bless them. I'm not telling my mum anything because I can't have her ruining any surprises for my daughter Nova in the future.
1: Oh, yeah.
0: She's not doing any of that in my house.
1: Is Irene leaky?
0: Yeah, she's got loose lips, mate.
1: Yeah.
0: So, and they sink ships?
1: They do, actually.
0: They really
1: do. So steer clear of the water.
0: Steer clear, guys. Here's K-pop Demon Hunters on Hits Radio.

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0: Summer may be almost over, but your chance to win life-changing cash isn't. 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
0: 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Good luck. In the next 10 minutes, we hear the moment that I had to answer the latest Wheel of Truth question. 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
1: Morning.
0: Now, as you know, each week we spin the Wheel of Truth. We spin it. We should call it the Wheel of Doom, to be honest. Because
1: that's a good point.
0: Any question it lands on, we need to answer 100% honestly. Mm. And it's really caught us out. This week, the question landed on, what's the most awkward rejection you've experienced?
1: Mm. Well, you were the first up to answer, weren't you, Fleur?
0: Yes.
1: And it was pretty cringy.
0: So I remember being in Covent Garden Station, for anyone who knows it, in London.
1: Yeah.
0: There's a stairwell, and I think it's like 300 steps.
1: It's
0: or
1: a lot of steps. It's
0: there's
1: too many steps.
0: There's a warning. There's a sign that says, before you even step on it, it's 300 plus steps. Please be warned. Mm. So I was like, sure, I'm going to challenge myself today. I'm going to take the stairwell. Why not? So I did it. I'm marching up. People are dropping like flies along the way because it is hard, right?
1: And you're also pushing them out of the way.
0: Yeah, I'm just like knocking them down. Yeah, yeah. But I could see people every few steps just like holding onto the wall and just... just up and puffing. And then I got to another part along the stairwell and there was a woman standing right in the center. So I couldn't really go around her and I thought it'd be quite rude. So I decided to encourage her.
1: Oh, no.
0: So I was like, yeah, you got this. Come on, we can do this. It's tough, but together we can make it. And then she just turned around and she went, I don't need a cheerleader.
1: Oh. Oh my God.
2: Wow.
0: And it's like my encouragement was rejected in the most awkward way.
2: Were there other people on the steps who witnessed this?
0: Yeah.
2: Oh,
0: yeah.
1: God.
0: It was
1: oh,
0: so
1: no.
0: embarrassing.
1: And they were probably all agreeing with her.
0: Yeah, they were probably like, sharp, mate.
1: Shut
0: just get
1: up.
0: Upstairs. We're all fine inside.
1: Yeah. Oh, no.
0: I was trying to be nice. I was trying to encourage her and be like, yeah, we can do it.
1: Yeah. You then did have to push her out of the way.
0: Yeah, after that, she fired me up because I was like, I was trying to be nice, actually.
1: Yeah.
0: But whatever then. Mm. Went round her and just ran up. just to get on her nerves.
1: And
0: I
1: then
0: was
1: waited
0: like,
1: at the top
0: yeah,
1: with a stopwatch. You call that a time?
0: Yeah, I think just don't be that vocal cheerleader. Just cheer people on in your mind.
1: Yeah.
0: Okay, because that rejection, it hurt.
1: I like it when you are a cheerleader for us in the studio. First, sometimes you really, you G us up.
0: Oh, thanks.
1: And it's welcome.
0: Yeah, Will, you can do this.
1: Actually,
0: come
1: stop.
0: On, introduce this next song.
1: Oh, okay. Well, here we go. Guys, this is So Wicked, turn it up! It's Bruno Mars!

0: Couple kickstarts on Hits Radio. The long weekend is here for lots of us, and we are counting down the top 100 summer hits and throwbacks as chosen by you.
1: Yes, I think Kickstarts, by example, is a summer hit and a summer throwback for me. That makes me think of like festivals and like being out there partying in the streets and stuff. You know. Basically, everyone has that one song that just takes you back to a summer that you'll never forget, okay? And as I just said, it might be a festival memory. It might be just like partying with your mates in somebody's garden or whatever. But voting is now closed on your favourite top 100 summer hits and throwbacks. So make sure you tune in tomorrow, Bank Holiday Monday, from 11 to hear where your favourites land. In the list, Marvin Humes is going to be revealing the number one.
0: And coming up, we're playing Zara Larsson, Midnight Sun. I mean, that's got to be up there as a summer hit.
1: Big time.
0: What a tune. In the next 15 minutes, we hear from serial liar Kelsey, who lied about something so pointless. It's just silly.
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0: that in a club on Hits Radio. Good morning. We're throwing it back to our childhood. This week, we wanted to know what childhood lies you told. So Robert Pattinson, for some reason, lied and said that his dad was Michael Jackson at Show and Tell. And he got in loads of trouble for it. I mean, who does this? So Kelsey called us to tell us about the lie she told as a child.
1: So when I was a kid, I used to lie about having a middle name. I don't have a middle name, but all my friends did, and I felt left out, so I used to pretend that I had a middle name, but I didn't.
0: So cute.
2: Kelsey, what was the middle name you went with?
1: The middle name I went with was Jane.
0: Very nice. Kelsey, of all the names.
1: I know.
0: Kelsey Jane.
2: Yeah, you wanted to make it believable.
1: Exactly.
2: People think I'm lying, Kelsey, when I say that my middle name is Trevorian.
0: I love that name.
2: Which is actually true.
1: That's a good name.
2: Trevorian. Imagine, it's Trevor and Ian combined. Trevorian. and I've not made it up. It's bizarre.
0: Such a good name. I love that you went with Jane, though, Kelsey. That's so funny.
1: Yeah, I love it. I still say it now.
0: Pick up yourself, KJ. Have a great day.
1: Thanks.
0: Oh, I've always loved Trevorian. Your middle name is...
2: It's nice, isn't
0: there.
2: It?
0: It's like one of my favourite middle names ever.
2: Is it really?
0: Yeah, I love it.
2: Trevorian?
0: Yeah, it's so cool.
2: Trevorian.
0: I think change your name, mate. Trevorian best.
2: Go Trevorian up front.
0: Much better than Will, isn't it? Silly Willy.
2: Well, much better. I'm not actually Silly Willy.
0: You've made your name Silly Willy. It's your fault. Here's Lewis Capaldi on Hits Radio.

0: fun. That'd be a lot of funny. And start a lot of funny. He's a lot of funny, that comedian. And starting on Tuesday, we're getting the lie detector back out. But this time, it will be you, the listener, taking the test. So make sure you're listening after 8 on Tuesday.
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19: The top stories this hour, and the Prime Minister's announced changes to the early prisoner release scheme in England and Wales, meaning those found guilty of unlawful killing will not be freed. Andy Burnham's told the BBC that revisions mean two men convicted in relation to the death of PC Andrew Harper will stay behind bars. His mum, Debbie Adlams, says victims and their families need to be prioritised.
20: For us, it's good news that our offenders will serve at least the time that they were supposed to within the prison service. And I just ask really that just carry on looking, don't stop here. And, you know, there has to be more that can be done to protect other people.
19: Tube services in North London are facing a third day of disruption after a massive fire at a waste facility near Wembley Stadium. The fires affected the Metropolitan and Jubilee lines, with Neasden station still closed and severe delays continuing as investigations into the cause go on. Meanwhile, passengers using East Midlands Railway services at stations including London St Pancras being warned to expect more disruption. Fresh strike actions begun involving RMT members who are concerned about safety. Police want info after a man was left with life-threatening injuries in an assault in Stratford. Officers were called to Pennybrook Street last Saturday night. Football, and Chelsea have officially confirmed the signing of goalkeeper Emi Martinez from Aston Villa. The Argentine World Cup winners joined the London club in a deal reportedly worth £7.5 million and signed a three-year contract. Martinez says moving to Stamford Bridge was an easy decision because it's a club that wants to win trophies. And the Notting Hill Carnival's in full swing today, marking 60 years of Europe's biggest street party. Parades are filling the streets of West London for Children's Day after yesterday's steel pan competition. Met Commander Charmaine Brenier told us extra measures, like facial recognition tech, will be used to keep those going to the carnival safe.
0: We've been doing a significant amount of work in the lead-up of carnival, working with partners over the last year. We've also been undertaking a lot of intelligence-led activities and also visible policing activities during the carnival to make sure that this carnival is very, very safe and that people can come and enjoy the festivities this weekend.
2: Weather.
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19: Largely fine with some sunny spells at times, though showers moving in later. Highs of 23. That's the latest. I'm Adam Richardson.
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1: Fleur East here. We're back Tuesday morning from 6 and we're launching the Lie Detectives.
22: And fancy seeing you here. All right, Scott Clark back on for Sunday afternoon. It's the weekend and let's get underway with Calvin Harris and Blessings.

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1: All right, how you doing? It's Scott Clark here back on Hits Radio at the weekend. I've missed you, and it's only been a week. I know, I'm needy, all right? How are you? It is Sunday afternoon, and you know the deal. If you're a regular here every single Sunday, you know what's about to come. I'm about to open the lines for the No Fun Sunday Club. And if you are new around here, basically, this is your chance to have a little bit of a rant on a Sunday if you're doing something that you really don't think you should be doing, whether that's you're at work today, maybe you're on a long road trip for the bank holiday, and you're the passenger, and like, this is getting a little bit boring now, then give me a shout, all right? 0333 2020 800. That's my WhatsApp number. Even if you are doing something fun, you're welcome as well, all right? 0333 2020 800. Get on the WhatsApp, send me your voice notes, and let's get you on this afternoon. I've got so many good tunes on the way. Urban Cookie Collective in a bit. Daddy Yankee and Justin Bieber, Despacito. That's going to sound great. And I want to get some new music right now. This has been out, just a few weeks. James Blunt. Yeah, he's back. With Tastes Like Summer. I like this. It's here on Hits Radio this afternoon.

0: Hits Radio on with Urban Cookie Collective, The Key, The Secret. Great throwback. How are you today? It's Scott Clark here, taking you through all the way until 4 o'clock.
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0: Yep, and there's even more life-changing cash to be won on Make Me a Winner after Russell won big time on Friday. And this was Russell's reaction when he got the call from Jem.
2: I can't believe it. 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
0: And listen, if you listen to Make Me a Winner week in, week out with us here on Hits Radio and you're like, oh, nah, it'll never be me. Well, Russell thought exactly that.
2: Yeah, I've never won anything. I think it'll take a while for it to sink in.
0: He's never won anything. And then he goes and wins an incredible amount of money, over £700,000. And we are going again with a phenomenal 400K here to give your September an instant cash boost. And you can get your place in the draw right now. 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No, not here. You can enter now to win 400K next Friday. 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You've got to be over 18 to play, and you can enter at makemeawinner.co.uk, where you'll find phone entry details and all the rules for this network competition. And we close the lines at 5 p.m. on Friday, and then just like that, answer your phone, and that money is all yours, tax-free as well, may I add. £400,000 paid straight into your bank account after the phone call. 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And with me in the next 10, I've got Bruno Mars to play and a brilliant tune from Alex Warren. 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

0: This is Hits Radio on the weekend. Just gone 12:30. Bruno Mars. And Grenade, love getting to be with you at the weekends. It is Scott Clark and the No Fun Sunday Club is on. What are your plans today? What are you doing? 0333 2020 800. That is my number, okay? If you're maybe grafting today, you're hard at work, you're doing something that you really don't want to be doing, or maybe you've just got some nice Sunday plans as well. Just had this come through from Brian on the Hits Radio WhatsApp.
1: Hi, it's Brian. You're just on way to Vicky and Abby's engagement party. Could you please give a shout out to Lizzie, Lacey, Bobby, and Reggie?
0: Yep, consider it done, guys. That's it. That's how easy it is to get a shout out on Hits Radio this afternoon. 0333 2020 800. Voice note me. What's going on for the best day of the week? I'll get you Taylor after Tame Impala now. This is Dracula on Hits.

Taylor Swift, Fate of Ophelia. It's on Hits Radio. And you with Scott here at the weekend. Hope you're alright. As we, well, bank holiday weekend, isn't it? And seeing out August. And I feel quite emotional about this. I don't know if it's now because I'm a dad and I just pretty much cry at everything, to be honest with you. But Hits Radio is 100 days of summer. It's nearly over. How quick has 100 days gone? By the way, too quick. And it ends tomorrow with our massive countdown of the top 100 summer hits and throwbacks. It all kicks off tomorrow morning with me, okay? At 11 a.m. I'll be kickstarting the countdown. And then tomorrow night at 6 o'clock, Marvin Humes will reveal the number one. Who do you think's going to be entering in our top 100? Did you vote? I hope you did, because everything's now closed for this. We gave you loads of warning. This whole chart is curated by you. And I'm so intrigued to see what...

0: chart tomorrow on Hits Radio's Top 100 Summer Hits and Throwbacks. Maybe this from Miley Cyrus. Party in the USA. Got a great summer vibe, hasn't it? Or how about something more recent, like Shakira and Burna Boy, Die Die. It's been top of the Hits UK chart for ages. Well, both of them, I can tell you, they might be featuring in our chart tomorrow. But they're definitely on the way in the next 10 minutes here at Hits Radio. Oh, see what I've done there? Seamless, some might say. Get us on tomorrow morning from 11 for our countdown.
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Slam Party in the USA here on Hits Radio at the weekend. Scott Clark here. All right. Love getting to spend a Sunday with you. And back on Tuesday after the bank holiday, finally, Flo, Will and James all reunited. They're going to be live here from 6 and they are kick-starting the Lie Detectives. This is so, so exciting. We are pretty giddy about this at Hits Radio at the moment because you are going to get the chance to come see us here at Hits Radio HQ and ask one person in your life one question on a lie detector. And it could be any question you've ever wanted to ask. This is going to be brilliant. Next week, they're starting it off with parents and kids for back to school week. It is going to be brilliant. They've got a huge week of shows as well. Grand Piano back on Tuesday. Thursday, Joe Lycett's hanging out. And on Friday, Hugh Jackman's going to be here. I know, it's all going on. That first week back to it. Flo Reece, Will and James back on Tuesday morning. And right now with me, new one from The Script. This is The Crowd Was Singing Wonderwall. It's playing now on Hits Radio. Love this tune.

0: Sushi in a Bar song plays right here on Hits Radio. It's the weekend. It's Sunday afternoon with me, Scott Clark. All right, on the way, after 1 o'clock, there's a new trend that I want to tell you about, and it's to do with your hygiene. Yeah, plus tunes with Avicii. I got Olivia Dean as well, Man I Need. I'll play that for you straight off the news at 1 o'clock this afternoon.
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20: Top stories this hour. It's the first full day of Notting Hill Carnival as Europe's biggest street party marks its 60th anniversary. After yesterday's steel pan contest, today's all about Children's Day, with colourful parades filling the streets of West London. Met Commander Charmaine Brenier told us police have put extra measures in place to make sure everyone stays safe at this year's celebrations.
21: Well, we're using very similar tried and tested tactics this year. For example,
13: continuing to use live facial recognition. We're using CCTV. We've got over 7,000 police officers who are going to be on the carnival area, sort of intervening and supporting those, and particularly looking at serious violence, knives and violence against women and girls.
20: Prisoners convicted of all types of unlawful killing will be excluded from the early release scheme in England and Wales. Andy Burnham's told the BBC it will cover manslaughter and death by dangerous driving sentences. 30 families of homicide victims have been pleading with ministers to keep their killers behind bars as the government tries to deal with overcrowding. Among those signing is Carolyn O'Connor, whose son was stabbed to death in Manchester.
21: Luke was such a loving boy. He was surrounded by love, he gave love, and then to be lost in such a horrific, violent, senseless act, I will never, never come to terms with. That trauma is just immeasurable, really.
20: Thousands of people, including 48 British nationals, are still missing after flash floods on the border between Nepal and Tibet. More than 700 are now known to have died. Further alerts for heavy rainfall were issued this morning, with residents urged to get to safer ground. Shiran Jung Thapa is Oxfam's regional security advisor and says they're in a desperate situation.
22: Their complete livelihoods are completely lost. They are without food, they are without shelter, they are without any power or any sort of supplies. So I think there's a massive need of thousands of people that lived on that river corridor.
20: And Chelsea have officially confirmed the signing of goalkeeper Emi Martinez from Aston Villa. The Argentine World Cup winners joined the London club in a deal reportedly worth £7.5 million and signed a 3-year contract.
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20: Largely fine with some sunny spells at times, though showers moving in later. Highs of 23. That's the latest. I'm Adam Richardson.
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23: 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We're back Tuesday morning from 6 and we're launching the Lie Detectives.
0: And right now you're spending Sunday afternoon with me. It's Scott Clark here on Hits Radio. I've got a throwback from Avicii in a bit after Olivia Dean, Man I Need.

0: Mary J. Blige, Family Affair is here on Hits Radio. It's just gone 1:10. It's Sunday afternoon with me, Scott Clark.
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0: Love getting to spend the weekend with you. I've got Years and Years in a bit. Sabrina Carpenter to play as well. And if you want to mention this afternoon, if you're out and about, you're road tripping, it's the last weekend, isn't it, before the big get back together next week. The routine returns next week. Parents across the country rejoice. And if you're a teacher, you're thinking, can I just have another week? Please, just have an extra week. 0333 2020 800 is my WhatsApp number. That's the number to get involved with the No Fun Sunday Club as well. 0333 2020 800. And hey, I've seen something this week that I need to talk to you about. There's a brand new dating trend that is doing the rounds. This is on TikTok, may I add, so I'm not quite sure how this then responds to actual real life. Well, apparently it involves skipping showers. It's got a whole thing. It's got a whole trend on TikTok. Would you do this? Apparently, it involves ditching deodorant, skipping showers, and all round just not changing of underwear either. I mean, how has that become a dating trend? Is that where we're at now in 2026? That's usually what happens when you've been married for a few years, not on the first few dates, surely. Love.

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0: Scott Clark with you for the best day of the weekend. And if I was here on a Saturday, like me mate Stefanella this time, I'd most probably said the same thing. But you know what? Go with it. Hey, I'm with you all the way through until 4 o'clock this afternoon. And on Friday, Russell won big on Make Me a Winner.
2: Okay. Do you know that competition that I keep entering on radio? I won.
3: You what? Oh, my God.
0: I love that live reaction of Russell telling his wife, Kate, that he got that phone call. I love this pair.
3: You know, he enters every week, and he mentions it to me all the time. I've entered that competition again. I'm like, what the hell for?
0: Well, now it is paid off for them. I was so happy hearing that call go out on Friday, because they're now over £700,000 richer, which is incredible. And if that's you, week in, week out, get to a Friday going, I've entered that competition again on Hits Radio. Doubt I'll hear from them. Well, that was them on Friday, and they won. And we are going again after the bank holiday on Friday. We are paying out £400,000. What a way to start September. If your number's not in the draw yet, do it right now, this Sunday afternoon. 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You've got to be over 18 to play, and you can enter at makemeawinner.co.uk, where you'll find phone entry details and all the rules for this network competition if you want to check them out online. 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And on the way with me in the next 10, I've got a brilliant throwback from Kevin Little, Samba to play, and Taylor Swift as well. I knew it, I knew you. It's coming up in a bit.
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0: Mark Clark here. Loving hearing from you. 0333 2020 800. That's my WhatsApp number, okay? 0333 2020 800. The No Fun Sunday Club is on. Got loads of WhatsApps coming through today.
1: Hey guys, we're off to Wales today for our family friend's naming ceremony for their newborn girl. Beautiful day for it. And a lovely little shout out to our kids, Frankie, Felicity and Brettley, who are excited to be coming along and entertaining us while singing and dancing to the Hits Radio in the background.
0: Oh, I love that, guys. Safe travels. Kelly's on with me. Why do you want to be in my No Fun Sunday Club, Kelly?
2: Well, it's no fun decorating your kitchen while all your friends are sunning it up in Benidorm.
0: Oh, Kelly's, tell me, is that what you're up to?
2: Yeah, it is, yeah.
0: Are you going to be joining them on holiday later or not?
2: No, I'm not, no. They come back Tuesday. They've been there for a week, but...
0: I bet the WhatsApp's been going off, hasn't it, with updates and photos?
2: Yeah, WhatsApp, Snapchat, just not jealous at all.
0: Oh, Kelly, look, just keep on painting and just dream of that holiday when it comes for you, all right?
2: Yeah, at least it's sunny a bit here.
0: Exactly. Keep positive. Have a great Sunday.
2: Thank you.

It's Hits Radio at the weekend. You're with Scott Clark right now. It is Sunday afternoon. I'm with you all the way through until 4 o'clock today. Loads going on for the bank holiday weekend. Loads of festivals. Notting Hill Carnival started yesterday. Edinburgh

0: finishes actually today. Creamfield as well, Reading and Leeds all going on. But there's one thing and one thing only we've all got our eyes on here at Hits Radio HQ, and tomorrow it's our top 100 Summer Hits and Throwback Countdown. You know what's great about this? It ain't just any old boring chart. Not here. No. This chart is compiled by you, because over the last few months we've been asking you to vote for your favourite summer hits and throwbacks. And then tomorrow from 11 a.m. it all starts with me. I am kickstarting the top 100 tomorrow, and then Marvin Humes at 6 o'clock tomorrow night, he is going to unveil the number one song as voted for by you. What do you think is going to be in this countdown tomorrow? I'm so intrigued to be doing this tomorrow on the bank holiday. Maybe it's something current from Ray. So many people have been loving this tune all summer. Where Is My Husband? Been a great wedding song as well, if you've been to any weddings over the last few weeks. Or maybe an actual song with summer in the name. Taylor Swift. This could be charting tomorrow on Hits Radio's Top 100 Summer Hits and Throwbacks from Taylor Swift. You'll have to be here tomorrow from 11 a.m. with me to find out. Oh, and them tunes, the two I just played, they're on the way.
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2: 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I could go

Please. That's So True is here on Hits Radio. It's Sunday afternoon. It's Scott Clark here. All right, I've got you until 4 o'clock today. I'm going to play a brilliant throwback from Katy Perry in just a second. And back on Tuesday after the bank holiday weekend, reunited Fleur, Will and James going to be back here live from 6 till 10. And they are kick-starting their brand new feature called The Lie Detectives, where you are going to get the chance to come right here to Hits Radio HQ and ask that one person in your life one question on a lie detector. I'm not quite sure how this is all going to go, to be honest with you. And it starts next week with the parents and the kids for back to school week. This is going to be brilliant. Lie Detective starts on Tuesday morning with Flair East, Will and James. Big week of shows as well. Thursday morning, Joe Lycett's hanging out. And then Hollywood royalty, Hugh Jackman, on the show on Friday morning. It's all coming up next week with Flair East, Will and James. All right, it's Scott Clark now at the weekend. Love this, one of my fave tunes at the moment. Stella Lefty, this is Boston on Hits.

0: Katy Perry on Hits Radio this afternoon with ET, and it's Scott Clark with you here on Until 4. And coming up, the summer's biggest eggs have been revealed. We're going to get into them after 2.
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21: The top stories this hour. The Prime Minister's confirmed anyone convicted of unlawful killing, including manslaughter, will be excluded from the government's early release scheme. The changes also apply to those in prison for causing or allowing the death of a child and historical grooming offences. PC Andrew Harper's family and friends have been pushing for his killers to not be freed early. His mum is Debbie Adlam.
22: For us, it's good news that our offenders will serve at least the time that they were supposed to within the prison service. And I just ask really that just carry on looking.
21: Next, around 100 people are unaccounted for after a ferry capsized off the coast of northern Cyprus. Local media are reporting the boat was heading to the Turkish port of Tasuku. A search of Liverpool's Stanley Park is taking place after the body of a woman in her 70s was found. Detectives are treating her death as murder and believe her remains may have been there for weeks. Sky's Shingi Marariki is at the scene.
0: Behind me, the police investigation continues. There's that tent behind me. We've seen forensics officers as well at the scene and a continued police presence. In terms of the police appeal, they're asking anyone with information to come forward and noting that this is a busy park and they are trying to put people's minds at ease. And in their statement, they say, we understand that this will be distressing and worrying for people to hear. And I want the local community to be reassured that we are doing everything in our powers to find the person or persons responsible.
21: Detectives in Northern Ireland have confirmed a child found injured at a home remains in a critical condition. The body of a man was also discovered at the scene in Dungannon in County Tyrone yesterday morning. A male is continuing to be questioned on suspicion of murder and attempted murder. FIFA's president is facing fresh calls to resign. The Dutch Football Association is the latest to say it no longer has confidence in Gianni Infantino. So far, world football's governing body is backing its boss. And NASA's newest space telescope has launched successfully. The giant Nancy Grace Roemer took off from Cape Canaveral in Florida.
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21: A mix of sunny spells and showers heavy in places through the rest of the day with further rain overnight. That's the latest. I'm Johnny Freeman.
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1: Blair East here. We're back Tuesday morning from 6 and we're launching the Lie Detectives.
17: And long live the bank holiday. It's Scott here on Sunday afternoon. It's Hits Radio with Alex Warren. Let me play you Ordinary now. Let's get you in the feels.

It's Sunday afternoon with me, Scott Clark. Kids Radio. Thanks for being with me today. I got you until 4. And tomorrow, we wrap up Hits Radio's 100 Days of Summer with our 100 top hits and throwbacks, which is happening tomorrow from 11 a.m. I kickstart the countdown tomorrow. This chart all compiled by the songs that you have been voted for. I'm so excited to do it. I think Ray might be in that top 100 somewhere. We've been loving that song, haven't we? Also, I can't believe that 100 days has just gone so quick. I don't know if it's because I'm a dad now, but I feel kind of emotional that Hits Radio's 100 Days of Summer is coming to an end. And it also means rubbish weather, doesn't it? After a summer of scorching temperatures and us all moaning that it's too hot. And on that note, the nation's biggest summer icks have been revealed after a very long, hot, sweaty summer. Top of this list of the biggest summer icks, socks and sliders, still very much on there. The damp hugging, apparently, people have said they've had enough of over the last few months. Public transport etiquette as well. Apparently, during a long, hot heatwave this summer, people have not been fancying. And also the typical social media moaners that it's just too hot to do anything. That's a big summer rick, apparently, isn't it? As we see out summer together, you know what, I'm actually part of that latter. Let's just move on from that. Here's Olivia Rodrigo. This is Stupid Song on Hits Radio.

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0: Hits Radio on with Shaggy. It wasn't me. It's Scott Clark with you. What a brilliant throwback. Don't forget, tonight at 7 o'clock, 3 whole hours of them with our very own pussycat doll. Yeah, Kimberly White on tonight from 7.
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0: And it's Scott Clark right now for your Sunday afternoon, whether you're slaving over a hot stove for a Sunday roast. Back on nearly, isn't it? Nearly Sunday roast season again. Maybe you're on a big road trip across the UK today. Maybe you're grafting. Whatever is going on, I'm with you till 4, and we want to change your life, okay? We've been doing it week in, week out this year in 2026. Millions of pounds. Russell was our latest winner here on Hits Radio on Friday.
2: Yeah, I've never won anything. I think it'll take a while for it to sink in.
0: Has never won anything. And then on Friday night, won £750,000. Well, listen, we are going again. 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You've got to be over 18 to play, and you can enter at makemeawinner.co.uk, where you'll find phone entry details and all the rules for this network competition. And we close the lines at 5 p.m. Friday tea time, and then you just have to answer your phone, and that's it. Tax free. We transfer to you into your bank account. 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It could be you. £400,000. I know, all of that money could be yours after the phone call, but you need to enter for that to happen, okay? Text the word win and send it to 63103. Go, go, go. You know what to do. All right, new music in the next 10 from John Newman. Yeah, he's back. I've got Taylor Swift and Zara Larsson's Midnight Sun to play.
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0: Afternoon, just gone half two. The No Fun Sunday Club is on. Loving hearing from you today at 0333 20 20 800. Loads of messages coming in. Hi to Sean, who's chilling this afternoon. Got Ollie, Josh and Scott. They're off to a festival. They've got Hits Radio. It's the pre-soundtrack, which I love. I've got Marion on with me. All right, Marion.
1: I'm doing all right, thank you.
0: Good. Can you tell me and the listener where you are today, please?
1: Lanzarote, on the beach. Hot, hot, hot.
0: Oh, tell me, how hot are we talking?
1: We are talking 35, not a cloud in the sky.
0: Oh.
1: It's absolutely blue.
0: Marion, you sound so chill. I'm

0: show. 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
1: I am absolutely well chilled. No kids.
0: You know what? I'm going to put you in my No Fun Sunday Club, the fact that you've got no cloud. Okay? You need a bit of cloud. There we go.
1: No.
0: Hey, have a great holiday. Cheers for having Hits Radio on.

0: there's no Sunday scaries here, which means you ain't got to worry about tomorrow being a normal old Monday, although the routine is very much nearly back, isn't it? And we are wrapping up Hits Radio's 100 Days of Summer tomorrow. It officially ends. I know, I feel weirdly emotional about it, but we are finishing it in style because tomorrow morning at 11 a.m. with me, we kickstart the top 100 summer hits and throwback countdown. From 11 tomorrow morning, we're going to find out the tunes that you have been voting for to enter this countdown. It is going to be brilliant. It's all about them songs that take us back to the summer we'll never forget. And maybe it's the summer of 2026 for you. Surely we're going to be hearing some Olivia Dean in our countdown tomorrow. But where is she going to chart? You have to be listening tomorrow morning from 11 a.m. to find out on Hits Radio's Top 100 Summer Hits and Throwbacks. And I'm playing that tune from Olivia Dean in the next 10.
1: Can you hear that?
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is on Hits Radio. It's the weekend. Scott Clark here. And hey, you ready to get back to normality and to routine? Kids back at school? It's felt like a long old 6 weeks, hasn't it? And I can say that now as a parent. Well, listen, back on Tuesday after the bank holiday, Flair, Will and James all back together live from 6 till 10. And they're kickstarting the show next week with a brand new feature called The Lie Detective. This is where you are going to get the chance to come right here to Hits Radio HQ and ask that one person in your life a question on a lie detector. I'm not quite sure how this is going to go. It could end up being carnage, but it's happening. Lie Detective starts on Tuesday morning, and next week they're starting it off with parents and kids for back to school week. So yeah, going to be an interesting one, isn't it? Flirt, Will and James, back with you live Tuesday morning here from 6 a.m. on Hits Radio. And with me, I've got Gwen Stefani in a bit after Harry now. This is American Girls.

0: Gwen Stefani, Holla Back Girl. It's on Hits Radio. What a throwback. More of these tonight at 7 o'clock with Kimberly Wyatt. And on with me after 3 o'clock this afternoon. Three things you need to know about the bank holiday weekend coming up. Yeah, I've got your facts.
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22: The top stories this hour. The Prime Minister has confirmed two of the killers of PC Andrew Harper will stay in prison. Andy Burnham says anyone convicted of unlawful killing, including manslaughter, will be excluded from early release. It follows months of campaigning in response to measures aimed at easing overcrowding in jails. PC Harper's mum, Debbie Adlam, thinks these prisoners should never have been eligible.
23: It doesn't feel like something to celebrate. It's taken us back to where we began. It's really difficult to know how to feel. It's not something that we can go out and be joyful about.
22: Seven people have died and others are missing after a passenger ferry capsized off the coast of northern Cyprus. The boat overturned on its way to Tsukusu in Turkey. A British woman has died after being stabbed at a train station south of Munich. A 27-year-old German man has been arrested in Rosenheim. The heartbroken mum of a 9-year-old girl from Wakefield has praised the public for their support. Minnie Merriman's death in Scotland is being treated as murder. Our reporter Molly Soulette has more details.
0: Laurie Merriman has made an emotional post online to thank residents in Arbroath for their incredible love and support. Her 9-year-old daughter Minnie died in Dundee's Ninewells Hospital on the 3rd of August from horrific injuries sustained at an industrial estate in Arbroath. Laurie says the humanity and kindness carries her and will be with her every step of the way in the fight for justice for her Minnie. Minnie's father, Christopher Rice, is in custody charged with her murder.
22: A man who died at a Christian festival in West Sussex when a sign fell on him has been named by his church. 41-year-old Robert Guanco worked as a pastor in Eastbourne. Five other people were injured in Friday afternoon's incident near Stenning. Around a million people are expected in one part of London today and tomorrow. It's the 60th anniversary of the Notting Hill Carnival. A significant police operation is in place. And voters in Iceland have narrowly rejected an attempt to restart discussions to rejoin the EU. The result comes more than a decade after a Eurosceptic government ended talks.
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22: A mix of sunny spells and showers, heavy in places through the rest of the day with further rain overnight. That's the latest. I'm Johnny Freeman.
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3: 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We're back Tuesday morning from 6 and we're launching the Lie Detectives.
4: I'm Scott Clark, here with you for another hour on Hits Radio. It's Sunday afternoon with Rihanna soon after the brilliant Miles Smith and Stargazing playing.

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0: And you know what? No Sunday scaries here at all today. Not at all, not ever. Because it's the August Bank Holiday weekend, isn't it, in the United Kingdom. And hopefully you are celebrating that tomorrow by not having to go to work. And I'm wanting to bring you some facts now here on the show this afternoon. Three things you needed to know about the August Bank Holiday weekend. It started and created by the Bank Holidays Act of 1871. It did have a date change, though. It was originally set for the first Monday in August, but they moved that in 1965 to the last Monday of the month. Scotland keeps a holiday on the first Monday of August rather than the last, but you know what? Who cares about that? You just care that you got no work tomorrow, right? Don't worry about the stats. Don't worry about the facts. It's no work Monday. I got Dasher on after Lewis Capaldi. This is Stay.

0: Joel Corry, M&EK, Head and Heart on Hits Radio. He was spotted at Kiss in Ibiza over the weekend. It looked incredible. And I must say, that guy, he must have the best collection of funky shirts of anyone I know.
1: Hits Radio.
0: And yes, I'm envious. It's Scott Clark with you for a Sunday afternoon. Tune's back on soon with Pink and Alex Warren. And by the end of the shorter working week next week, you could have £400,000 in your bank account. 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

0: Beautiful Trauma is here on Hits Radio at the weekend. It's Scott. And you know, I've been doing my No Fun Sunday Club all afternoon. Well, we've got to wrap it up now because I've got to leave you at 4 o'clock. Thank you so much for your WhatsApps this afternoon on 0333 2020 800. You know what's been no fun for Angela today? She's been on a bit of a long road trip and got no air conditioning in your car, right?
1: It's not working. It's just gone off. The gas must have gone. So I'm absolutely sweating. Because when you're on a motorway, you can't open your windows.
0: Angela, I'm thinking if you're all right.
1: Thank you.
0: Hold on in there. Just pretend that you've got that cold air on your face.
1: I am, yeah. I'm just going to look alright when I get there. That's the point.
0: Yeah, yeah, exactly. Safe travels, all right?
1: Thank you.
0: At least there's a bit of rain, Angela, this afternoon. Here's Olivia Rodrigo. I know.

0: Club 18 from Gala. It's Free From Desire here on Hits Radio. It's Scott Clark for Sunday afternoon. And that song could very well be entering our top 100 summer hits and throwbacks tomorrow. It kickstarts with me at 11 a.m. What a way to spend your bank holiday. And this chart is going to be so exciting because it's all been chosen by you. The songs that you have been voting for over the last few months is your favourite summer hit and throwback. And tomorrow morning it all kicks off with me, like I said, from 11. And then Marvin Humes at 6 p.m. tomorrow night will reveal the number one. Do you reckon we're going to get a bit of old Calvin Harris in the countdown? This song has been huge all summer long, hasn't it? Blessings. I bet it's going to be in the top 100. I can just sort of foretell it. We need to find out tomorrow morning when it kicks off at 11 a.m. Cannot wait for it. And that tune from Calvin Harris, Blessings, I'm going to play for you before I leave you at 4 and Sam takes over for the Hits UK chart.
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Isolam Morgan and I had some help. This song is like over a year old now and it still sounds great, doesn't it? It's Scott Clark at the weekend here on Hits Radio and back on Tuesday after the bank holiday. Flirt, Will and James are all reunited. They're going to be here live from 6 till 10am and they've got a huge week of stars hanging out. Joe Lycett is going to be here on Thursday and then Hollywood royalty Hugh Jackman going to be joining the gang here on Friday. Can't wait for it. Flirt, Will and James back as your routine continues Tuesday morning from 6 and

0: at the weekend, done and dusted. Although, am I? No, because I'm back with you tomorrow for the bank holiday. Back on from 10 a.m. before we kickstart our top 100 summer hits and throwbacks countdown at 11 tomorrow. Cannot wait for it. I'll catch you in the morning. And on the way, the brilliant Sam Thompson is standing by to count down the 40 biggest songs in the UK. The Hits UK chart is on. Hits
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21: The top stories this hour. Grooming gang kingpins and killers, including those convicted of manslaughter, will be blocked from early prison releases in England and Wales. The Prime Minister has announced changes to the scope of the scheme, which means two men convicted over PC Andrew Harper's death won't be freed. But concerns about overcrowding in jails remain high. Robin Tangai is the Governor of HMP Ranby in Nottinghamshire.
22: It's busy. Things are challenging at the minute. Obviously, we've had capacity pressures for a number of years. That pressure builds
0: up over time and our kind of resilience obviously is affected over time. We have had to adapt.
21: Next, at least seven people have died after a ferry carrying around 270 passengers and crew capsized off the northern Cyprus coast. Others who were on board the boat heading to Turkey remain missing. Dr. Simon Boxall is an oceanography expert. He says attention will turn to what's happened.
12: Did it strike something and take one of the hulls out? This is the sort of vessel that wouldn't come out if it was very rough, but those seas aren't bad. It's a bit choppy, but there's nothing there that would upset a vessel of that size.
21: Two people have been arrested on suspicion of the murder of a man who fell from a balcony in Salford. The victim died after being found injured yesterday. The police regulator is looking into the case as there have been previous contact with Greater Manchester officers. It's been revealed the man killed when a sign fell on him at Big Church Festival in West Sussex was a married pastor and father. Jesus the Living Water Church in Eastbourne has named him as 41-year-old Robert Guanco. Five other people were injured in Friday's incident near Stenning. Voters in Iceland have rejected the idea of restarting talks to join the EU. The government in Reykjavik says it will now focus on strengthening existing ties. And NASA has successfully launched a giant telescope to explore the hidden universe.
22: 3, 2, 1, ignition and liftoff. Go Falcon Heavy and go Roman Space Telescope.
21: Sounds there of takeoff from Cape Canaveral in Florida earlier today. Officials have revealed the mission is costing £3 billion.
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21: Heavy showers with the risk of hail and thunder tonight and further rain and some sunny spells tomorrow. That's the latest. I'm Johnny Freeman.
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23: 3 hours, one countdown. Let's get it started. It's the Hits UK Chart with me, Sam Thompson. Now, for the next 3 hours, we're counting down the biggest songs right now. Big movers, new entries, and who has made it to number one. We start with last week's number one, Shakira and Burna Boy.
19: Last week's number one.

Sam Thompson here on your Sunday afternoon. So Shakira was last week's number one. Will she stay there for a sixth week running? Or is she going to get knocked off that top spot? Hugo, Angel and Ultranate almost knocked you off last week with the massive move into the sun. Will they do it this week? We start at the bottom and work our way up. We had this as a trending song a couple of weeks ago. It's no surprise it's now making its way into the top 40. Sam Smith featuring the Two City Chorus, Oh Mother. You

She was recently seen in the UK for the wedding of friends, Taylor Swift and Opalite non-mover at number 38. Apparently, Taylor's got a baby packed actually with Selena Gomez. They're waiting until each other are both ready, and then are going to have their babies at the same time. No idea if their partners are in on this, but very sweet. You're listening to the Hits UK chart with me, Sam Thompson. Next up, this one brings a bit of proper club energy to the Hits UK chart. Clooney teaming up with Prosper on Good Girl. It's an absolute sender at number 37.

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1: 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I miss you. 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

0: Sienna Sparrow with Material Lover at number 36 on the Hits UK chart. And what a voice she has. She's got that proper old school soulful vocal that sounds so good. I'm Sam Thompson, and thank you for joining me. I hope you're having a brilliant one. We still have a way to go on the Hits UK chart, and coming up, we had it as a trending song a couple of weeks ago, and loads of you loved it. Hugel and Salto. I was going to say Salito. Salto, Jamaican Bam Bam, coming up at 35.
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down one place. It's such a good combination, Dave and Thames, and that laid-back late summer feel that just sounds so good, even if it's a bit wet outside. Rain Dancer number 34 for you. They just performed that together, actually, at All Points East Festival. They had that kind of energy together that makes you think, are these guys together? You know, are they besties? I might just be reading into it, who knows. But also, she did have a ring on. So I could be starting rumours, which is why I went with besties. It's UK chart with me, Sam Thompson, at number 33. This one feels like it was made to get the last little bit out of the summer. It's smooth, it's soulful, it's jungle. Someday, somewhere, at number 33.

I can't actually remember a time when there was less than three Taylor Swift songs in the top 40. At number 32, Taylor Swift, The Fate of Ophelia. I'm Sam Thompson. I hope you're having a great Sunday. Whatever you're up to, you're in the right place.

0: is in the middle of a massive run of sold-out London shows and ends on Tuesday. And Ariana's actually described this tour as one of the most healing and special experiences of her career. Her first proper tour since 2019. So, if you did manage to get one of those very hard-to-get tickets, we can at least give you some Ariana here. Petal is on the way at 31.
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new entry there, straight into number 30, Fontaine's DC Marianne. It's got that big atmospheric Fontaine sound, but there's something really vulnerable actually underneath there as well. It feels a little softer than you might expect from them, and I really like hearing this side of the band as well. Great new music from Fontaine's DC. 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
0: Before we continue our countdown of the 40 biggest songs of the week, it's time for our first trending song. The songs that straight away gathering massive momentum, and I reckon we're going to soon see in the chart. Now, this one is genuinely special. Amy Winehouse's Back to Black turns 20 this year, and to mark it, a huge anniversary edition is coming in October with some previously unreleased demos as well. Released for the first time this week, this is Amy Winehouse, Tears Dry, on the Hits UK chart. Paula.

0: There's something about hearing Amy Winehouse like that that just gives you chills without all the production we're so familiar with nowadays. That, like, with the lyrics and the voice, it's just so raw. Tears Dry, a trending song on the Hits UK chart.
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18: The top stories this hour. A major rescue operation is underway after a ferry carrying around 270 passengers and crew capsized off northern Cyprus. Seven people have died and more than 20 are unaccounted for. The catamaran was heading to the Turkish port of Tsukou when it flipped over. Tom Cleaver is a reporter at the Cyprus Mail.
19: The sea is quite deep in that area. We had the Turkish Cypriot leader Turan Erdogan say that the boat sank to a depth of 500 metres and that this is now further complicating the search and rescue efforts.
18: Next, a British woman has died after being stabbed at a railway station near Munich. A German national, who's 27, is under arrest following the early morning attack. Two of the men convicted of killing PC Andrew Harper in Berkshire in 2019 will stay behind bars. Andy Burnham has revealed changes to the prison release scheme in England and Wales. The Prime Minister's move means anyone convicted of manslaughter won't be let out early. A man has died in a crash which followed a police pursuit in Bedfordshire. The 41-year-old's car collided with a tree near Caddington last night. His vehicle had been followed by officers after being spotted driving without its lights on in Dunstable. The case has been referred to the police regulator. NASA's newest space telescope has blasted off from Cape Canaveral in Florida. It's on a quest to find planets around other stars and explore the hidden universe. Over the next 5 years, the bus-sized observatory will investigate cosmic mysteries. Neve Shaw is a space commentator and says it's extremely exciting.
20: This is a mission that kind of helps us understand how our universe behaves and how did it get to be that way today and what does that tell us about where we're going in the future. And information is power. And this is a very powerful telescope.
18: And Chelsea have made it two Premier League wins from their opening two games as they won a thriller against Brighton 4-3. Brentford conceded late in a 1-1 draw at Leeds, while Sunderland are off the mark following their 1-0 victory at home to Fulham. Manchester United's match at home to Ipswich is underway.
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18: Heavy showers with the risk of hail and thunder tonight, and further rain and some sunny spells tomorrow. That's the latest. I'm Johnny Freeman.
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0: Happy Sunday. It's Hits UK chart, the most accurate chart show on the radio right now, taken from what you've been downloading, watching and streaming. Starting at number 27 this hour, Benson Boone and his beautiful things.
2: Number 27.

0: places. Tame Impala with Loser at number 25. You might have heard it in Spider-Man Brand New Day, where it featured in the film's first trailer. I'm Sam Thompson. We're counting down the 40 biggest songs on the Hits UK chart. Hope you're having the best weekend. And if one Tame Impala song wasn't enough in the chart for you, how about another? Tame Impala and Jenny, Dracula, down 5 places, but still absolutely everywhere into 24.
1: Number 24.

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0: Another trending song for you now. So we know Alex Warren has had one of those years where he's just been everywhere. Ordinary became absolutely enormous, and he's followed it with hit after hit. Now he's back with something brand new. This one shows a slightly different side of him. It's called Emerald Eyes, another big emotional Alex Warren love song. And if you followed his story, you'll know his wife is at the heart of so much of his writing. He's very good at taking something incredibly personal and turning it into something thousands of people relate to. See what you think. Alex Warren, Emerald Eyes.

0: Yeah, Alex Warren really doesn't know how to make a bad song. He does know how to make a great love song, though, doesn't he? And it feels massive. Emerald Eyes there. What a tune. Their relationship with him and his wife has inspired so much of Alex's music. So when he sings these songs, there's a real story behind them. And I adore it. Now, on the way, refusing to go anywhere, Harry Styles is a non-mover at 21 with American Girls. And who will be our number one on the Hits UK chart? Can anyone knock Shakira off? We'll find out before 7.
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Non-mover Radio. Harry Styles, American Girls at number 21 on the Hits UK chart. He kicked off his 30-night residency at Madison Square Garden in New York this week. Prepare for your social media feeds to be heavy on the Harry for the next few weeks. My girlfriend's delighted. We're halfway through with you all the way to 7, playing the biggest songs in the UK all the way to number 1. Whatever you're up to today, this is the soundtrack of your weekend. Next to number 20, it's down 3 places, Calvin Harris and Clementine Douglas, Blessings.

0: It's just effortless. Bebe Rexha and Faithless, New Religion, up one place to number 19. 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
0: We're going to get back to our countdown to number one in just a minute, but our next trending song for you now, the tracks that are blowing up, I think we'll see on the chart soon. This one is from Ashe. It's called Stop the Wedding. And she came up with this song on her own wedding day last year. She was having this super happy second wedding, and it made her think back to her first marriage, the one that ended in divorce, and eventually inspired her breakout hit Moral of the Story. Now, she said that the first time around, she didn't feel like she had the confidence to say, actually, this isn't right. But this time around, in her 30s, she realized she absolutely could have stopped the whole thing if she wanted to. That thought became a song. Let's hope my girlfriend doesn't listen to this one. This is Stop the Wedding.

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1: I really like that one. It starts off feeling quite delicate and then just keeps building. The strings, the drama, that huge vocal. It feels almost like the final scene of a film. Trending song on the Hits UK chart there with me, Sam Thompson. Now on the way, it stormed the charts this year. Ray, Where Is My Husband, a non-mover at 18.
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0: For modern country, Ella Langley choosing Texas. It's a gorgeous track at number 16. 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
0: We're getting closer to finding out who is number one. Our next trending song for you now. Now, this next one takes a song that you've definitely heard before and gives it a complete 2026 makeover. Joel Corry has teamed up with Hannah Berlin for Don't Go Breaking My Heart, originally, of course, the Elton John and Kiki D classic. And now, on that song's 50th birthday, Joel Corry and Hannah Berlin have taken that instantly recognisable back and forth and turned it into a big dance record. A trending song for you on the Hits UK chart, Don't Go Breaking My Heart.

0: Oh, that works, doesn't it? You still got that instantly recognisable Don't Go Breaking My Heart melody, but Joel Corry's put this huge glossy dance production underneath it as well. 50 years after the original, it sounds completely at home in 2026. Don't Go Breaking My Heart, a trending song on the Hits UK chart. We've got loads more to come on the Hits UK chart after six. Who will be this week's number one? Stay with me and find out.
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11: The top stories this hour. A captain and seven crew have been arrested over the deaths of seven people after a ferry capsized off the northern Cyprus coast. Others who were heading to Turkey remain missing. Dr. Simon Boxall is an oceanography expert. He says attention will turn to what's happened.
12: Did it strike something and take one of the hulls out? This is the sort of vessel that wouldn't come out if it was very rough, but those seas aren't bad. It's a bit choppy, but there's nothing there that would upset a vessel of that size.
11: Next, the Foreign Office says it's supporting the family of a British woman who's been killed at a train station in Germany. The 31-year-old was stabbed in Rosenheim, south of Munich, early this morning. A German national who's 27 has been arrested. A man is in a critical condition following a shooting in County Durham. Police received reports of shots being fired at a house in Gainford last night. A 46-year-old is in hospital. A man and a teenage boy have been arrested on suspicion of attempted murder. The Prime Minister has confirmed anyone convicted of unlawful killing, including manslaughter, will be excluded from the government's early release scheme. The changes also apply to those in prison for causing or allowing the death of a child and historical grooming offences. PC Andrew Harper's family and friends have been pushing for his killers to not be freed early. His mum is Debbie Adlam.
13: For us, it's good news that our offenders will serve at least the time that they were supposed to within the prison service. And I just ask really that just carry on looking, don't stop here.
11: FIFA's president is facing fresh calls to resign. The Dutch Football Association is the latest to say it no longer has confidence in Gianni Infantino. So far, world football's governing body is backing its boss though. And in the Premier League, Chelsea have maintained their winning start under new boss Xabi Alonso with a thrilling 4-3 victory at home to Brighton. Sunderland have their first points of the season after getting past Fulham 1-0. Brentford and Leeds drew 1-1, and Manchester United in Ipswich's game at Old Trafford is into its closing stages.
14: Weather.
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11: Heavy showers with a risk of hail and thunder tonight, and further rain and some sunny spells tomorrow. That's the latest. I'm Johnny Freeman.
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0: Well, here we are then. 1 hour left to reveal the biggest songs in the UK right now. Who's up, who's down, and can Shakira hold on to the top spot for a sixth week? This is the Hits UK chart with me, Sam Thompson, and we start at number 15 with Alex Warren.
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10: Number 15.

Zara Larsson, Midnight Sun at number 13. She's currently doing the dance on social media every day until her show sells out. We've got to see so much of the inside of her house. I've been loving it. Now, this is the Hits UK chart with me, Sam Thompson. I hope you're having a great Sunday. Hi to Nat, Will and Orson, by the way. What a name that is. They messaged me earlier and they've been away camping all week. Fair play to you. It's been raining. That must have sucked. Right now at number 12, it's Sienna Sparrow, Great Expectation.

0: It's just slipped out of the top 10. Cat's Eye, Annual at number 11 on the Hits UK chart. It's so catchy. Will it be back there next week, though? I'm Sam Thompson. Coming next, we've got a bit of Sam Fender and Olivia Dean, some Ariana Grande, and another featuring 54 Ultra as well. So you don't want to go anywhere. Who is going to be number one? Will any of them take over Shakira and Burna Boy?
1: The top 10 biggest hits. 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

featuring 54 Ultra, Talk to You, up two places to number 8 and sounding so good. It's the Hits UK chart with me, Sam Thompson, counting down the biggest songs in the UK right now. And next, he flits about the top 10 but rarely leaves. It's still absolutely massive. I love this. Alex Warren, Fever Dream, and Non-Move.

0: Man I Need, sitting very comfortably at number 6 on the Hits UK chart. It's got that effortlessly cool vibe that makes that song never get old. We're now just a handful of songs away from finding out who is number 1. Hugel, Angel and Ultra Narte moving to the sun is massive right now, but is it enough to knock off Queen Shakira? You can feel the tension. Let's get into the top 5 next.
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0: Stella Lefty, Boston at number three, doing very well to push the almighty Taylor Swift into fourth position with I Knew It, I Knew You.
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0: And you know what that means? Either Hugel, Angel and Ultranate moving to the sun, or Shakira and Burna Boy are at number one. It's the Hits UK chart with me, Sam Thompson. So, which song is at number one this week? Both of those songs are absolutely everywhere right now, and I can now reveal at number one is Shakira. She's done it for a sixth week. We're going to get her on in a moment, but at number two again this week, just missing out. It's moving to the sun. Ultranate, Angel and Hugel on the Hits UK charts.

0: ever.
1: It came so close. Hugel, Angel and Ultra Nate move into the sun. It's an absolute summer song in a nutshell. Number two on the Hits UK chart there with me, Sam Thompson.
2: This week's top five.
1: But before we play Shakira, here's a recap of this week's top five.
3: Number five.
1: Samba, Homewrecker.
3: Number four.
1: Taylor Swift, I Knew It, I Knew You.
4: But I knew it, I knew you. I knew it, I knew you.
3: Number three.
1: Stella Lefty, Boston.
3: Two.
1: Hugel, Angel and Ultra Nate move into the sun. And at number one, for the sixth week running, Shakira and Burna Boy, Die Die.
2: This is the Hits UK chart.
3: Number one.

Shakira and Burna Boy, Die Die on the Hits UK chart. It's been one of the biggest songs of the summer. Still sounds so good. I'll be back next week. I'm so sorry, I just dropped my phone on the floor, by the way, if that's what you heard. Join me the same time, the same place, to find out if Shakira can stay there for a seventh week. Oh, the screen's cracked. Even better. Have an amazing rest of the weekend, everyone. I love you.

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4: The top stories this hour. At least 8 people are dead and more than 20 unaccounted for after a passenger ferry capsized in the Mediterranean. 267 passengers and crew were on board when the catamaran flipped over in northern Cyprus as it headed to Turkey. Local journalist Tom Cleaver has been getting reaction.
5: The Turkish Prime Minister described this as the worst maritime disaster Cyprus has ever experienced. The Transport Minister said it had undergone a safety check 2 months ago, and he said that all the checks came back fine, but clearly something was awry for the boat to sink in the middle of the sea.
4: The captain and 7 crew are in custody. A British woman has died after being stabbed at a railway station near Munich. A German national who's 27 is under arrest following the early morning attack. A teenager and a man have been arrested over a shooting in County Durham, which has left a man critically ill. The 46-year-old was found injured after police were called to reports of shots being fired at a house in Gainford last night. Grooming gang kingpins and killers, including those convicted of manslaughter, will be blocked from early prison releases in England and Wales. The Prime Minister's announced changes to the scope of the scheme, which means 2 men convicted over PC Andrew Harper's death won't be freed. But concerns about overcrowding in jails remain high. Robin Tangai is the governor of HMP Ranby in Nottinghamshire.
6: It's busy. Things are challenging at the minute. Obviously, we've had capacity pressures for a number of years. That pressure builds up over time and our kind of resilience obviously is affected over time. We have had to adapt over the last few years of capacity issues.
4: Both candidates in the Scottish Labour leadership race have revealed they back new drilling in the North Sea. MSPs Joe Fagan and Michael Marrow want the Rosebank and Jackdaw fields to be approved. A decision is expected in the next few weeks. And England's cricketers have wrapped up a series win over Pakistan with a 194-run victory in the second test at Lord's. Ollie Robinson took 4 second innings wickets as the tourists failed to chase down a target of 389.
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4: Heavy showers with a risk of hail and thunder tonight and further rain and some sunny spells tomorrow. That's the latest. I'm Johnny Freeman.
7: 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It's Katy Perry with Roar. 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

It's Maroon 5. Don't Wanna Know on the Hits Radio Throwback. September's nearly here, and with it, that back-to-school reset, but I'm still clinging to the last traces of summer. Although my holiday bracelet has officially broken and fallen off. For me, that's always a moment I know I'm properly back in the mix. Does that happen to anyone else? Is it just me? Have a think. In the meantime, here's Entrance, Set You Free on Hits Radio.

0: is Nelly Furtado, Man Eater on the Hits Radio Throwback. It's such a good tune. I love it. And I tell you, it's a perfect track to sweat to. I am deep in rehearsals for the Pussycat Dolls tour, which means I'm very sore, slightly exhausted, but getting more excited by the day, you guys. It's going to be pretty major. No joke. It's insane. And I feel so lucky that I get to do this. The doll is back, baby. Coming up, Bruno Mars with Just The Way You Are on the Hits Radio Throwback.
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Sweet Lovin' by Sigala on the Hits Radio Throwback. Now, in the spirit of that September reset, has everyone actually unpacked their holiday suitcase, or are we still taking things out just one item at a time and pretending that counts? 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

Ed Sheeran, Justin Bieber, I don't care on the Hits Radio Throwback. I've been digging deep lately, trying to get my mindset right. I've got this app called I Am that sends me little affirmations throughout the day. I click on it, the ocean waves start, and it tells me I'm just

0: Ocean Wave Star. It tells me I'm doing brilliantly. I can do anything I put my mind to, and I'm loved. And you know what? I'm actually starting to believe it. I highly recommend it. Coming up, Akon with Beautiful on Hits Radio.
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Taylor Swift, I knew you were trouble on the Hits Radio throwback. Honestly, those words have introduced some of the best and worst decisions of my life. But sometimes, even when you can see the trouble coming, you go there anyway. It's all part of the story, right? And if it doesn't quite work out, well, so what? Here's Pink on the Hits Radio throwback.

0: Ariana Grande with Into You on the Hits Radio Throwback. And if you're into throwbacks, you're in exactly the right place. 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
0: 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It's Nelly. 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

Backstreet Boys with Everybody on the Hits Radio Throwback. Have you heard that Onstage Falls are apparently getting huge views? An industry insider, Birdie, even told me there are rumors some might be planned. I'll tell you right now, I couldn't do it. Imagine trying to fall on purpose, getting it completely wrong, and being called out for it. Although I suppose some footballers do give it a go. But if anyone could turn a genuine slip into an epic moment, it's Harry Styles. Here's One Direction for you with Steal My Girl on the Hits Radio Throwback.

0: Lady Gaga with The Edge of Glory on the Hits Radio Throwback. Now, I told you earlier I'm deep into our rehearsals. Well, I showed my son Senna a little video and he watched it very seriously of the rehearsals before saying, "Mom, you need to practice more." I was like, "Thanks, mate." Then very sweetly he added, "Because you need to look like water." And he got up and moved across the floor to show me exactly what he meant. It still gives me the giggles, but I am taking the note. Back to rehearsal. Coming up, I've got Blue with All Rise on the Hits Radio Throwback.
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Kelly Clarkson. Since you've been gone on the Hits Radio Throwback, females holding it down. I was talking about affirmations earlier, but have you ever read one and thought, yeah, thanks for that? Like, today is a new day. Obviously, you're exactly where you are. That's also very correct. Trust the timing of time. What does that even mean? Sometimes you don't need an affirmation. You just need someone to hold your hand. Here's Jess Glynn on Hits Radio.

0: What? It's Christina Aguilera with Dirty on the Hits Radio Throwback. I am sorry, but that video, that moment, the chaps, the hair, the sheer boldness of it all, I was gagging. And then she gave us Beautiful, one of the most gorgeous songs ever. I'm such a fan. Her voice is unreal. Coming up, David Guetta and Sia with Titanium on the Hits Radio Throwback.
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It's Mary Mary with Shackles on the Hits Radio Throwback. That is one of those songs that you can turn absolutely anywhere into a dance floor. Even the kitchen while you're waiting for the kettle to boil, getting your dinner going, cleaning up, keeping those feel-good tunes coming. 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

0: Britney Spears with Toxic on the Hits Radio Throwback. Let that be your sign to let go of anything toxic around you. We're resetting, and sometimes you gotta start a new chapter with a little less of the tough stuff to make room for more of the good. Gail in Hertfordshire has joined in with our pointless affirmations. At the end of the day, it is what it is, which is so profound, Gail. Whenever someone says that, I can't help replying, and it isn't what it isn't. Another hour of throwbacks is on the way with example, Destiny's Child and Justin Timberlake all coming up just after now.
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The Feeling on the Hits Radio Throwback. I tell you what, I love me some Fergie. I played a mix of hers at a rooftop sunset gig recently, and it was banging. I danced so hard, the strap on my dress broke. Thank goodness for a blazer over a dress. That night could have ended very differently. The Black Eyed Peas with Meet Me Halfway on the Hits Radio Throwback.

0: Crawlers. We push the feeling on the Hits Radio Throwback. Susan in Manchester message with another aspirational quote. If at first you don't succeed, skydiving probably isn't for you. Fair point, Susan. And speaking of the skies, B.O.B. with airplanes is lined up and ready for you on the Hits Radio Throwback.
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Bruno Mars with 24K Magic. Always puts me in a good mood. And speaking of good moods, when everything feels overwhelming, I'm trying to replace I have to with I get to. I get to spend the day with my kids, I get to go to work, and I get to listen to Hits Radio Breakfast all week. Fleur East, Will and James will be getting you up and ready for the day. We're getting warmed up for Will's Strictly Come Dancing debut. My one piece of advice is you only live once. You go out there and celebrate all that you are and all that you learn fearlessly, no matter what. I'm right behind you, mate. And no matter what, if you go wrong, go strong. But tonight you're hanging with me is Kimberly Wyatt. And right now, we get to play Rihanna. Here's Umbrella for you on the Hits Radio Throwback.

0: is Ellie Goulding with Burn on the Hits Radio Throwback. So how's your reset actually going? Are we fully organized, or are we just moving the same pile of stuff from one chair to another? There's no judgment here. We've got time. Coming up, Neo is So Sick on the Hits Radio Throwback.
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go the toxic stuff and tried some affirmations, some more helpful than others. But whatever you've managed, it counts. Progress is progress. For now, let's get Jay Sean play, and here's Down For Ya on the Hits Radio Throwback.

0: Carly Rae Jepsen with Call Me Maybe on the Hits Radio Throwback. That's it for me. Have a gorgeous week. Keep taking those small wins. Be kind to yourself as you find your rhythm again. I'm Kimberly Wyatt. Thanks for hanging out with me. Here's Hattie Pearson to take you into the night.
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15: Top stories this hour. The captain and crew of a passenger ferry which capsized in the Mediterranean, killing at least 8 people, have been detained. Around double that number are missing after the catamaran took in water and turned over off the coast of northern Cyprus. 267 people were on board heading to Turkey. Oceanography lecturer Dr. Simon Boxall says attention will soon turn to what's happened.
16: Did it strike something and take one of the hulls out? This is the sort of vessel that wouldn't go out if it was very rough, but those seas aren't bad. It's a bit choppy, but there's nothing there that would upset a vessel of that size.
15: 7 people have been arrested on suspicion of murder after a newborn baby was found dead at a property in Sheffield. Police were called to concerns for the baby's welfare in the Winklebank area early this morning. The Foreign Office says it's supporting the family of a British woman who's been killed at a train station in Germany. The 31-year-old was stabbed in Rosenheim, south of Munich, early this morning. Grooming gang leaders and killers will be blocked from early prison releases in England and Wales. The Prime Minister's announced changes to the scope of the scheme following a backlash from bereaved families. In sport, England's cricketers wrapped up a comprehensive 194-run victory on day 4 of the second test against Pakistan, sealing the series with one match to play. Joe Root's side set their opponents 388 before Ollie Robinson took 4 wickets at Lords. The England captain says the way they've achieved the win has been impressive.
17: The guys have played some really good cricket in some difficult conditions, you know, especially with the bat. I think the guys have adapted really well to win what's been thrown at them. They've found a really good tempo on different surfaces and managed to get some really good scores in the conditions that we've had.
15: Manchester United are off the mark in the Premier League in style after easing past newly promoted Ipswich 5-2. Chelsea defeated Brighton 4-3 at home. And Rangers picked up their first Scottish Premiership win under Derek McInnes, a 1-0 at Aberdeen. From Sky News, I'm Ruth McKee.
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11: Fleury's here. We're back Tuesday morning from 6 and we're launching the Lie Detectives. And right now, it's Hattie with you. Sunday evening, bank holiday. Let's get some Mary J. Blige on after this from Calvin Harris and Clementine.

Mary J. Blige with Family Affair. I'm Hattie Pearson, and whether you're off tomorrow for Monday bank holiday or you're just back at it working overnight, I have got your back all the way until 1 a.m. You know what? On Friday, it was nicknamed Frantic Friday because of how busy it's been on the roads. Because everyone thought it was going to last, the good weather, after the weeks and weeks of sunshine that we've had. Turns out, no. Everyone got drenched this weekend, didn't they? Hope we managed to stay dry to some degree anyway. This is Tame Impala and Jenny now.

It's Sapphire from Ed Sheeran on Hits Radio. And have you seen, he features in the trailer for the new Ali G film, which is out in October, which is kind of mad to think that that's like only a matter of weeks away. I tell you what, after 24 years, Ali G being back on the screen, it's going to be brilliant. I'm so excited for it. Listen, I'll get some Flo Rida and Kesha, a Hits Radio throwback, after this from Somba, and all the details on how you could be winning.

0: Right rounds, it's Flo Rida and Kesha on Hits Radio. So you know what we do every Friday?
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0: Well, how do you fancy winning a life-changing sum of cash this month? In fact, this Friday, I've just told a massive fib because we're still in August. And obviously, I'm talking about the first week of September. Like, summer is practically over with the kids going back to school. Maybe you're back at it with a proper routine after weeks of not knowing whether you're coming or going. Yes, September is landing on Tuesday. And then on Friday, the best payday of your life could be happening. £400,000. Imagine banking that. Here's the deal. 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You do need to be over 18. 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That's where you'll find phone entry details and all the rules for this network competition. Lines will close at 5pm on Friday. And then that's when our very own Gemma Atkinson could be giving you a call. Just pick up the phone, right? 400 grand, all yours. In your account straight after the call. It is a guaranteed winner. Someone will win all of it. Hopefully, it is your lucky turn. On Friday, it could be happening for you. Text WIN to 63103. On the way in the next 15, we'll get on a Hits Radio throwback from Robin and we'll do some brand new music from December 10th. 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
13: Find laptop love again at Curry's. Beyond expectations.

you remember back in the 90s when the Fresh Prince of Bel-Air kind of shot Will Smith to fame before he really had all of his success with his music and then acting further afield. Well, did you ever watch The Bel-Air, which was like the reboot of The Fresh Prince of Bel-Air that was out from like 2022 to 2025, right? I didn't watch it either, but now it has got a spin-off called Hillary. Did you watch either? No. And was Will Smith in either of them? No, not at all. This is new music right now from December.

0: still as catchy as the first time you heard it. It's K-pop Demon Hunters with Golden on Hits Radio, where you could be winning £400,000 this coming Friday in Make Me a Winner. It's Hattie with you. Now, pumpkin spice season is officially here, right? It was actually on Thursday that I think we could say it had happened. Starbucks launched their new menu with like a maple and pecan coffee of some sort. That I can get on board with. The other one that they released is like an iced matcha apple crumble. No! I mean, it's going to taste like soil with matcha in it, isn't it? I'm not interested. Thanks, you can keep that one. Coldplay on the way and some Shakira and Burna Boy as well.
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throwing it back on Hits Radio with Paradise. It's Coldplay. I'm Hattie. Now, you might have heard Stella Lefty's track Boston. If you haven't, I'm going to play it for you very shortly. And if you have heard it and you thought, hang on, I feel like that sounds familiar, and then you've managed to put two and two together and thought, yes, it's Noah Kahan's Stick Season. Well, there was no actual work between these two. It's not like Noah Kahan was one of the producers on the track or anything, but this happened, right, shortly before it was actually released. Noah Kahan's, like, people, his manager, his agent, his record label, whoever it was, had heard the track, and they were like, hang on, this does sound like she's kind of taken inspiration from it. And Stella was just like, yeah, okay, cool. I wasn't thinking about it, but actually, I don't want to step on anyone's toes. So, yeah, if it sounds like it, whatever. All good. You can have the credit.

0: 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Don't forget, you can get us on your smart speaker if you've got one. 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And as we squeeze out the rest of the weekend, well, I say that, we do have Bank Holiday Monday. Whether you're working or not, I'm with you. We've got some Olivia Dean on the way, and I'll give you all the details on how you can be banking $400,000 this week.
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11: Top stories this hour. The captain and seven crew of a ferry which capsized off the coast of northern Cyprus have been detained. At least 8 people have died and 17 are missing after the catamaran started to sink, leaving survivors clinging to its hull. Tumay Togian is a local journalist.
12: Our previous prime minister said that this incident is the result of negligence and lack of precautions. So we'll see what the charges are going to be.
11: Meanwhile, 2 people are still missing after a fishing boat sank off the coast of Plymouth last night. The Coast Guard's confirmed 3 others were rescued from the English Channel. 7 people have been arrested on suspicion of murder after a newborn baby was found dead at a property in Sheffield. Police were called to concerns for the baby's welfare in the Winklebank area early this morning. 2 of the men convicted of killing PC Andrew Harper in 2019 will stay behind bars. Andy Burnham's revealed changes to the prison release scheme in England and Wales, which mean anyone convicted of manslaughter won't be let out early. In sport, Manchester United bounced back from their opening Premier League defeat in style by beating Ipswich 5-2. Boss Michael Carrick says his players showed great character.
13: Biggest thing from today really was the mentality of the boys, you know. To overcome setbacks, you know, we're going to have them. Every team that ends up being successful has them. It depends how you deal with them and how quickly you deal with them. And we had one last week. We had a little one today. And I have to say, the way the boys responded and took it on, I think I was really pleased with that.
11: It's two wins from two for Chelsea as they got past Brighton 4-3 at Stamford Bridge. In the Scottish Premiership, Rangers were 1-0 winners at Aberdeen. And Britain's Cameron Norrie has been knocked out of the US Open tennis following defeat to Luca Van Asche in the first round. The 29th seed lost in four sets, having won the first. From Sky News, I'm Ruth McKee.
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0: Fleur East here. We're back Tuesday morning from 6 and we're launching the Lie Detectives. And right now it's Hattie with the Earth Throwback from Ariana Grande on the way and some Olivia Dean. And all the details on how 400 grand could be yours on Friday.

artists that have been paying tribute to Dolly Parton at this week. I mean, it was only like 18 months ago that they released their collaboration, Please, Please, Please. And Sabrina Carpenter herself is celebrating a huge milestone, right? Her album, Short and Sweet, is in the charts still after 2 years. I mean, that is quite something, isn't it? We'll do some Ariana Grande after this from Miles Smith on Hits Radio. Love.

0: Picking it up. Loving, I'm living, so we turning up. Yeah. Turning it up.
1: Throwing it back on Hits Radio with a bit of Ariana Grande, who has got her last O2 residency date this coming Tuesday. Obviously, completely sold out. And if you are heading to see her, well, I strongly suggest you get your hands on some of her merch, whether it's a £120 hoodie, a poster. I know if she's got tote bags. They're not cheap, are they? But you could cash in. If you're not actually that massive a fan of wanting her merch, stick it on Vinted, you can earn a few quid, I reckon. Somebody will definitely want it. Kygo and Ava Max on the way for you after this new one from John Newman. Such a fan of this, guys. It's called Throw Me a Line.

0: So, no, it's Sunday evening with Kygo and Ava Max on Hits Radio. So what are you up to this Friday?
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0: Well, how would you feel about banking £400,000? I mean, it's a bit of a stupid question, really, because obviously the answer is going ballistic, having an absolute meltdown, a moment. Imagine how it would feel. I mean, it wouldn't sink in. It would feel so surreal until you actually see that money in your account, and then you'd be like, ah, okay, what now? Well, imagine kickstarting your September with £400,000 in at the bank. All you've got to be doing is texting the word win to 63103. Texts 250. You can grab five entries for a fiver. 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You've got to be over 18 and you can enter at makemeawinner.co.uk. That's where you'll find phone entry details and all the rules for this network competition. Lines will close at 5 p.m. on Friday. And then if your phone rings, right, just pick it up. 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It is a guaranteed winner, so someone will win every single last penny. For your chance to bag this cash on Friday, 400K, text WIN to 63103. On the way in the next 15, we'll get on a throwback from Rihanna, as well as some new music from the wonderful Olivia Rodrigo.
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Calvin Harris and Dua Lipa. It's Hits Radio. I'm Hattie Pearson, winding things down on your Sunday evening. So if you're a big fan of Olivia Rodrigo, you will probably know that she has had her Daisy Chain Fields Festival that's been taking place. Yesterday, but kind of into this morning. You know what I mean? It was in California, so obviously with the time difference and stuff. Olivia Rodrigo, of course, putting herself on the bill. It was a women-led lineup. So Chapel Roan was there. Cat's Eye were meant to be performing, but unfortunately, I had to pull out after an ankle injury from one of the girls. This is Olivia Rodrigo's new single. It's called Stupid Song, and it's playing for you on Hits Radio right now.

0: is all we need. Getting on that Hits Radio throwback from Blue has reminded me, have you been watching Love is Blind UK, the third season that has dropped on Netflix? There is a guy in it called Blue, and it's one of my favourite moments. I mean, I've only watched a couple of episodes so far, but he's in one of the pods with another woman, and she asks his name, and he says Blue, and she says, how do you spell that? And he says, B-L-U-E, as if, she's, oh, as in the colour, yes. Like, Blue is in what else? On the way for you in a bit on Hits Radio, we'll do some Shaboozy and the new one from Samba, which is a total treat if you've not heard it yet. 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

0: Shaboozy with a bar song on Hits Radio. So you know that Samba is like one of our ultimate faves at Hits Radio. We've been loving him for the last couple of years, and you can see why, can't you?
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0: Well, I'd say he's back, but he hasn't really gone anywhere. It's called My Body Isn't Ready. It's a pretty emotional one, to be honest, about like struggles with body image and self-doubt and how insecurity can hold you back. So let it go. Let it go so you can pursue romance. Samba. With My Body.

0: listening to Hits Radio. I'm Hattie Pearson. Thanks for having us on, whatever you're up to this Sunday evening, Monday bank holidays. We get ourselves into the tiny hours of it. On the way for you very shortly, a throwback from Nicki Minaj, that beautiful one from Zara Larsson. And I will give you all the details on how you could be banking £400,000 this Friday. Hits
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11: Good stories this hour. At least 8 people are dead and around double that number unaccounted for after a passenger ferry capsized in the Mediterranean. 267 passengers and crew were on board when the catamaran flipped over off the coast of northern Cyprus as it headed to Turkey. Local journalist Tom Cleaver has been getting reaction.
12: The Turkish Prime Minister described this as the worst maritime disaster Cyprus has ever experienced. The Transport Minister said it had undergone a safety check 2 months ago, and he said that all the checks came back fine, but clearly something was awry for the boat to sink in the middle of the sea.
11: The captain and 7 crew members are in custody. The Foreign Office says it's supporting the family of a British woman who's been killed at a train station in Germany. The 31-year-old was stabbed in Rosenheim, south of Munich, early this morning. The 2 candidates in the Scottish Labour leadership race have backed fresh drilling in the North Sea. The UK government's expected to decide within weeks whether or not to approve projects at the Rosebank and Jackdaw oil and gas fields. Iceland has voted against a government proposal to resume talks to join the European Union. The country was divided over issues, including security and its fishing industry. In sport, Manchester United are off the mark in the Premier League in style after easing past newly promoted Ipswich 5-2. Chelsea continued their 100% start with a 4-3 win at home to Brighton. Derek McInnes has his first Scottish Premiership win as Rangers manager. Following a 1-0 victory at Aberdeen, he says it was a satisfying display.
13: It was a huge effort from everyone, and we get our reward with the 3 points. I thought it was no more than we deserved. I thought we were a better team. I thought we created the better chances. And probably for the first time in a long time, let a lot of Rangers supporters actually really enjoyed my team's performance.
11: England's cricketers wrapped up a series win over Pakistan with a 194-run victory in the second test at Lord's. From Sky News, I'm Ruth McKee.
0: All right, it's Hattie with you. Fancy banking $400,000 this Friday? Of course you do. I've got all the details in a bit. But first, this from Alex Warren.
14: They say the holy water's watered down, and this town's lost

Sonia with Nicki Minaj on Hits Radio. I'll get you on some Beyonce very shortly. But have you seen the clip that's been doing the rounds over the last week or so? Zara Larsson performing at a festival in Belgium called Puckle Pop, which I just think is like the best festival name ever. But she basically can't hold it together. She's got a fit of the giggles. You know, like when you were at school and the teacher would tell you off and it just makes you laugh even more and you're giggling at the back of the classroom. She's basically doing this because fans in the crowd essentially recreating a move from the Midnight Sun music video. They're kind of like crowd surfing a little bit. And it's just mad. And she's enjoying it so much. It makes me smile.

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1: Do you remember when that album came out from Beyonce and everyone was like, hang on a minute, Beyonce doing country music? What on earth is happening? Yeah, and then we all fell in love with it and became totally as obsessed as everyone else. You could predict it, couldn't you? It's Hattie with you on Hits Radio, and Harry Styles has officially launched his 30, 3-0, just in case you didn't hear that correctly, 30-night sold-out residency at Madison Square Garden in New York. I mean, the man is a living icon and legend. He's going to be exhausted. Please, somebody book this man a holiday. I'm sure he's got that sorted, isn't he? Natasha Bedingfield on after this.

0: 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A prime example of how good the throwbacks are. 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
0: I'll tell you what else we do every Friday. Give away bucket loads of cash. Shed loads of money. And this Friday, it could be you. How do you fancy winning £400,000? This could be you.
2: Get lost.
3: We've suddenly got a joint account, by the way.
2: We don't. I'll tell you what we're seeing. This never happens to me.
3: It's incredible. It's awesome. I cannot believe it.
0: Well, think about it this way, right? The 1st of September is on Tuesday, and then Friday's the 4th. Like, just 4 days into the new month, you could be banking 400K to start the autumn. 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That's where you'll find the phone entry details and all the rules for this network competition. Lines will close at 5 p.m. on Friday, and then someone's going to be winning all of it. You've just got to be picking up your phone. 400 grand, all yours, in your account straight after the call. This is like the joy that we are just spreading every Friday. You could be bagging it. What are you waiting for? WIN to 63103. On the way in the next 15. We'll get on some Olivia Dean and some brand new music from Cat's Eye, which you're going to love.
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0: So ahead of Cat's Eye coming to the UK as part of their Wild World tour, Megan from the band has been told by doctors to stay off her ankle after she injured it in rehearsals for the tour. I mean, at the moment, we haven't had confirmation as to whether the London and Manchester show are going to go ahead. Fingers crossed if you've got tickets, but I would suggest keep your eyes on it. Hopefully, you'll be able to see them before

0: Jenny Swims on Hits Radio with Lose at Control. And you could be banking £400,000 this Friday in Make Me a Winner. Keep listening for all the details. Or if you want to get yourself entered right now, just head over to makemeawinner.co.uk. So at the moment in Glasgow, if you've been over the last couple of weeks, then you will know that filming for Batman Part 2 is currently happening, right? The city centre of Glasgow is being turned into Gotham. It must feel like mad, like walking around seeing all of the A-listers in their like costumes and stuff. Well, the Scots, the people living in Glasgow are just bringing the energy, trying to sneak cans of Iron Brew onto the set in the hope that one of them makes it into the finished film. I mean, the film isn't going to be out until like 2028. So the editors and producers and stuff have plenty of time to edit out the cans of Iron Brew if they spot any. On the way, it's the Blues Capaldi and Ariana Grande.
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6: Class, it's been reported that if we keep using water like we are now, by 2055, we could be short by 5 billion litres a day.
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7: 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But it means weakness. Really? Tenadiscreet Ultra Pads offer award-winning bladder leak protection and are now thinner than ever, with a discreet fit offering up to 12 hours of dryness. It's time to rethink bladder leaks. Visit tena.co.uk/woman. Voted Bladder Weakness Product of the Year 2026 by Kantar. 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

This Lewis Powdy, wish you the best. So Ariana Grande is going to be taking some time out to just focus on herself after she finishes her Eternal Sunshine tour. She's got just a couple of dates left at London's O2, her 10-night residency. I mean, the woman is quite something, isn't she? What a run of it she's had. This is off her latest album. It's called Hate That I Made You Love Me. It's playing for you on Hits Radio.

0: It's Hattie with you, and that is me, Dana, and Dusty, for the day on Hits Radio. Have a gorgeous rest of your bank holiday weekend, whether you're working, non-sleeping, night shifting, whatever you're up to. Mary Manderfield has got your back. Don't forget, you could be winning £400,000 this Friday in Make Me a Winner. You can get yourself entered right now at makemeawinner.co.uk. And Mary has got some Taylor Swift on the way for you, a throwback from her, as well as some Gracie Abrams in a bit.
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13: The captain and seven crew on a passenger ferry which capsized in the Mediterranean are in custody. At least eight people have died and around 18 are missing after the catamaran overturned off the coast of northern Cyprus. Authorities in the region say it's the biggest maritime disaster there. Oceanography expert Dr. Simon Boxall says it's not clear what went wrong.
14: I think we assume that the Mediterranean is this calm place we go on holiday, but actually the Mediterranean can see some really, really rough seas. In addition, there are very strong currents around that area. However, if we look at the weather out there at the moment, that's not the condition. So the big question really is, why did this ship capsize?
13: Seven people have been arrested on suspicion of murder after a newborn baby was found dead at a property in Sheffield. Police were called to an address in the Winklebank area yesterday morning over concerns for the baby's welfare. Changes to the prison release scheme in England and Wales, which was developed to ease overcrowding, mean anyone convicted of manslaughter won't be freed early. To free up space instead, some of the 800 offenders still serving a now abolished indefinite jail term will be among those let out. In sport, England's cricketers wrapped up a comprehensive 194-run victory on day four of the second test against Pakistan, sealing the series with one match to play. England captain Joe Root says the way they've achieved the win has been impressive.
15: The guys have played some really good cricket in some difficult conditions, you know, especially with the bat. I think the guys have adapted really well to what's been thrown at them. They've found a really good tempo on different surfaces and managed to get some really good scores in the conditions that we've had.
13: Manchester United are off the mark in the Premier League in style after easing past Ipswich 5-2. Rangers picked up their first Scottish Premiership win under Derek McInnes, a 1-0 at Aberdeen. And Britain's Cameron Norrie has been knocked out of the US Open tennis following defeat to Luca Van Asche in the first round. The 29th seed lost in four sets. From Sky News, I'm Ruth McKee.
16: Back with ya, Mary Manderfield at 1am. Let's have some Taylor Swift on the way right now, Calvin Harris.